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All right, got a nice tune for you. You remember this? From the film Twilight. Hope y'all enjoy. You know, maybe we can have a nice baseball game to this tune. 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
1: The Akwesasne Communication Society will hold their annual general assembly Monday, September 21st, 2026 at 6 p.m. at the Sibridges Mohawk Tribe Senior Center. The Akwesasne Communication Society annual general assembly tentative agenda will be as follows. Opening. Introduction of the Akwesasne Communication Society Board of Commissioners. Approve minutes of 2025 annual general assembly. Presentation of 2025 financial review. Announcement of election results. Business from the floor. Adjournment. There will be two seats open on the Board of Commissioners. An election will be held to fill 2 3-year terms. The Board of Commissioners' responsibilities. The Board of Commissioners provides oversight for the 97.3 CKNW radio station. They develop and ensure policies are followed. They also ensure financial transparency to the community of Akwesasne. The Akwesasne Communication Society is a working board. Board commissioners must participate in the operation of CKNW Radio Bingo as a bingo counter, bingo runner, phone operator, or bingo ball machine operator. Commissioners will be compensated accordingly. If a community member is interested in submitting their name as a candidate for a commissioner seat on the Akwesasne Communication Society, please fill out an application at CKNW Radio Station in Sibridges. All applications must be completed in person and signed, declaring candidacy. Applications will not be emailed. To qualify as a candidate, one must be at least 19 years of age, and in possession of a Mohawk Nation Red Card, Mohawks of Akwesasne Certificate of Indian Status Card, or Sibridges Mohawk Tribal Identification Card. Applications will be taken Monday, August 31st, 2026, until Friday, September 11th, 2026, at 4 p.m. If needed, a voting station will be held from 11 a.m. to 5 p.m. on Monday, September 21st, 2026. At the Sibridges Mohawk Tribal Senior Center Sunroom. Successful candidates will be contacted to be present at the annual general assembly, which will begin at 6 p.m. at the same location. If you have any questions, please contact Virginia Gowie Jacobs, office manager, 613-575-2100 or 518-358-3426. You can also email Gowie at cknfm.com.
2: 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CKON will be covering the grand entry live on Saturday, September 12th. 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

for tonight, we're looking at partially cloudy skies, some dense fog all the way after midnight. Low temperatures around 60 degrees Fahrenheit. That's 15 degrees Celsius. For tomorrow, Friday, partially sunny skies. High temperatures around 70 degrees Fahrenheit, 21 degrees Celsius. Friday night, partially cloudy skies again. Looking at patchy, dense fog after midnight. Low temperatures around 50 degrees Fahrenheit. That's 10 degrees Celsius. Saturday, partially sunny skies. 50% chance of rain showers. Patchy, dense fog. High temperatures around 70 degrees Fahrenheit, 21 degrees Celsius. Currently looking at mostly clear skies. Near steady temperature around 73 degrees Fahrenheit. That's 22 degrees Celsius. 97.3 CKNW.

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this room. I think I'm almost choking from the smell of stale perfume. And that cigarette you're smoking, what's getting you to do?

For tonight, we're looking at partially cloudy skies, got patchy dense fog after midnight. Low temperatures around 60 degrees Fahrenheit, 15 degrees Celsius. For Friday, partially sunny skies, high temperatures around 70 degrees Fahrenheit, 21 degrees Celsius. Friday night, partially cloudy skies, patchy dense fog after midnight. Low temperatures around 50 degrees Fahrenheit, 10 degrees Celsius. Saturday, partially sunny skies, 50% chance of rain, showers, high temperatures around 70 degrees Fahrenheit, 21 degrees Celsius. Currently, patchy skies, near steady temperature around 70 degrees Fahrenheit, 21 degrees Celsius.

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1: 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And CKON Radio Bingo is the best way to spend a Tuesday night. 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

97.3 CKON. Some Lynyrd Skynyrd there with I Need You. Nice jam here to end my time on this thrilling Thursday, September 3rd. You're in the zone here with Big Tone. Oh, yeah. I got a stellar overnight playlist for y'all. Led Zeppelin, Toto, Aerosmith, Alice in Chains, all coming up in just a bit. Onagiwaha Ganalunkwa, goodbye. Big Tone signing off, leaving you with the specials. Ghost Town, goodbye.

Sego Sego, always the woman here, inviting you to join us every Wednesday morning at 8:30 on the Get Up and Go Morning Show. A lucky bingo player who played the blue quickie cards from last night's radio bingo will have a chance to win $250 American cash. Degani de wat nyawet, wiskni wasani got wistage, ostu neha. Courtesy of the Akwesasne Convenience Store Association. All you have to do is hang on to your blue quickie card and listen for the free space number. If you have the matching number, you have 9 minutes and 73 seconds to call us to claim your cash. We will call out free space numbers until we get a winner or up to 25 free space numbers, whatever comes first. If we do not get a winner, the cash will roll over and be added to next week's cash. The Akwesasne Convenience Store Association members include 37 West Lounge, 37C Cannabis Company, Action Race Parts, Akwesasne Mini Mart, Bearsden Main Location, Bearsden Western Door, Big Boys Gas and Tobacco, CT's Country Market, Corner Convenience and More, Diamond Tobacco, East Orvis Street, and Edith May Cafe.

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A lucky bingo player who played the blue quickie cards from last night's radio bingo will have a chance to win $250 American cash. Degani de wat nyawa, wiskni wasani got wistage, ostu neha, courtesy of the Akwesasne Convenience Store Association. 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If we do not get a winner, the cash will roll over and be added to next week's cash. The Akwesasne Convenience Store Association members include Smokey's Tobacco, Smoking Turtle and More, Speedway Plaza, Top Shelf Cannabis, Truck Stop No. 9, Wacky Tobacco Smoke Shop, Twin Leaf Gas and Tobacco Akwesasne, Twin Leaf Express in Fort Covington, Whirlwind Enterprise, Well Bill's One Stop, World Famous Tobacco, and Willow Street Smoke Shop.

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Always the Woman here, inviting you to join us every Wednesday morning at 8:30 on the Get Up and Go Morning Show. A lucky bingo player who played the blue quickie cards from last night's radio bingo will have a chance to win $250 American cash. Degani de wat nyawet, wiskni wasani got wistage, ostu neha. Courtesy of the Akwesasne Convenience Store Association. All you have to do is hang on to your blue quickie card and listen for the free space number. If you have the matching number, you have 9 minutes and 73 seconds to call us to claim your cash. We will call out free space numbers until we get a winner or up to 25 free space numbers, whatever comes first. If we do not get a winner, the cash will roll over and be added to next week's cash. The Akwesasne Convenience Store Association members include Flint and Stone, Keegan's Tobacco, Lawless Tobacco, Lil Yellow Smoke Shop 1, Miles Square Smoke Shop, Mohawk Raceway, Red Fox Gas and Tobacco, Roadblock Billy's, Smokestacks, Smokers Warehouse Akwesasne, Smokers Warehouse Fort Covington, and Smoky Island.

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A lucky bingo player who played the blue quickie cards from last night's radio bingo will have a chance to win $250 American cash. Degani de wat nyawa, wisk ni wasani got wistage, ostu neha, courtesy of the Akwesasne Convenience Store Association. All you have to do is hang on to your blue quickie card and listen for the free space number. If you have the matching number, you have 9 minutes and 73 seconds to call us to claim your cash. We will call out free space numbers until we get a winner or up to 25 free space numbers, whatever comes first. If we do not get a winner, the cash will roll over and be added to next week's cash. The Akwesasne Convenience Store Association members include 37 West Lounge, 37C Cannabis Company, Action Race Parts, Akwesasne Mini Mart, Bearsden Main Location, Bearsden Western Door, Big Boys Gas and Tobacco, CT's Country Market, Corner Convenience and More, Diamond Tobacco, East Orvis Street, and Edith May Cafe.

Sego Sego, always the woman here, inviting you to join us every Wednesday morning at 8:30 on the Get Up and Go Morning Show. A lucky bingo player who played the blue quickie cards from last night's radio bingo will have a chance to win $250 American cash. Degani de wat nyawa, wiskni wasani got wistage, ostu neha. Courtesy of the Akwesasne Convenience Store Association. All you have to do is hang on to your blue quickie card and listen for the free space number. If you have the matching number, you have 9 minutes and 73 seconds to call us to claim your cash. We will call out free space numbers until we get a winner or up to 25 free space numbers, whatever comes first. If we do not get a winner, the cash will roll over and be added to next week's cash. The Akwesasne Convenience Store Association members include Smokey's Tobacco, Smoking Turtle and More, Speedway Plaza, Top Shelf Cannabis, Truck Stop No. 9, Wacky Tobacco Smoke Shop, Twin Leaf Gas and Tobacco Akwesasne, Twin Leaf Express in Fort Covington, Whirlwind Enterprise, Well Bill's One Stop, World Famous Tobacco, and Willow Street Smoke Shop.

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A lucky bingo player who played the blue quickie cards from last night's radio bingo will have a chance to win $250 American cash. Degani de wat nyawet, wisk ni wasani got wistage, ostu neha, courtesy of the Akwesasne Convenience Store Association. All you have to do is hang on to your blue quickie card and listen for the free space number. If you have the matching number, you have 9 minutes and 73 seconds to call us to claim your cash. 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If we do not get a winner, the cash will roll over and be added to next week's cash. The Akwesasne Convenience Store Association members include Flint and Stone, Keegan's Tobacco, Lawless Tobacco, Leo Yellow Smoke Shop 1, Miles Square Smoke Shop, Mohawk Raceway, Red Fox Gas and Tobacco, Roadblock Billy's, Smokestacks, Smokers Warehouse Akwesasne, Smokers Warehouse Fort Covington, and Smoky Island.

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big package show in Fort Worth Saturday night. We had all day Sunday to rest and relax before I caught another flight. So I decided to walk downtown and get myself a little fresh air. Before long, I found myself in front of a big church on the corner of the square. Boy, I could hear that singing way out in the street. It sure was a beautiful sound. So I just walked up the steps and opened the door, started to go inside and sit down. But before I could, a young man walked over to me and said, "Excuse me, sir, but I can't let you in with that big black hat, those jeans, that beard and long hair." So I just left, went back outside, sat down on that curb. I thought to myself, that's the house of the Lord. That guy's got a hell of a nerve, telling me I can't worship anywhere I please. So right there in front of that church, I just knelt down on my knees. I said, "Lord, I know I don't look like much, but I didn't think you'd mind. I just wanted to be with your people, Lord.

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Then there's those fine cars parked outside. Too many for me to count. It made me think how people walked for days to hear your Sermon on the Mount. Then there's those fine ladies in the choir, Lord, singing like they really love it. Hell, last night they were dancing on the front row of my show, drinking beer and screaming, "Sing Shove It." 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You know, Lord, when you come back to get your children and take them beyond the clouds to live forever in heaven with you, well, I'd sure hate to be in this crowd. 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Some even call me no count. But I'll tell you, I believe a man is judged by what's in his heart, not his bank account. 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Oh, by the way, Lord, right before they kicked me out, didn't I see a picture of you with sandals and a beard? I believe you had long hair, too. Well, this is Paycheck, signing off. I'll be seeing you, Lord. I hope.

This hibbity-hibbity-hibbity-hobbity-hobbity-hobbity-hop. 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
0: It's always on 5 in Margaritaville, come to think of it.
1: I heard that.
0: You've been there, haven't you?
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2: The Akwesasne Communication Society will hold their annual general assembly Monday, September 21st, 2026 at 6 p.m. at the Syringes Mohawk Tribe Senior Center. The Akwesasne Communication Society annual general assembly tentative agenda will be as follows. Opening. Introduction of the Akwesasne Communication Society Board of Commissioners. Approve minutes of 2025 annual general assembly. Presentation of 2025 financial review. Announcement of election results. Business from the floor. Adjournment. There will be two seats open on the Board of Commissioners. An election will be held to fill 2 3-year terms. The Board of Commissioners' responsibilities. The Board of Commissioners provides oversight for the 97.3 CKNW radio station. They develop and ensure policies are followed. They also ensure financial transparency to the community of Akwesasne. The Akwesasne Communication Society is a working board. Board commissioners must participate in the operation of CKON Radio Bingo as a bingo counter, bingo runner, phone operator, or bingo ball machine operator. Commissioners will be compensated accordingly. If a community member is interested in submitting their name as a candidate for a commissioner seat on the Akwesasne Communication Society, please fill out an application at CKON Radio Station in Syringes. All applications must be completed in person and signed, declaring candidacy. Applications will not be emailed. To qualify as a candidate, one must be at least 19 years of age and in possession of a Mohawk Nation Red Card, Mohawks of Akwesasne Certificate of Indian Status Card, or Syringes Mohawk Tribal Identification Card. Applications will be taken Monday, August 31st, 2026, until Friday, September 11th, 2026, at 4 p.m. If needed, a voting station will be held from 11 a.m. to 5 p.m. on Monday, September 21st, 2026, at the Syringes Mohawk Tribal Senior Center, Sunroom. Successful candidates will be contacted to be present at the annual general assembly, which will begin at 6 p.m. at the same location. If you have any questions, please contact Virginia Gowie Jacobs, office manager, 613-575-2100 or 518-358-3426. You can also email Gowie at cknfm.com.
3: 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I got my lunch packed up, my boots tied tight. I hope I don't get in a fight. Oh, back to school.
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1: 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We hope to see all here at the Great Adirondack Corn Maze, Tucker Farms, 112 Hobart Road, Gabriel's, New York, 12939. 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
5: 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We can't wait to see you there. 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
6: The Akwesasne Communication Society will hold their annual general assembly Monday, September 21st, 2026 at 6 p.m. at the Syringes Mohawk Tribe Senior Center. The Akwesasne Communication Society annual general assembly tentative agenda will be as follows. Opening. Introduction of the Akwesasne Communication Society Board of Commissioners. Approve minutes of 2025 annual general assembly. Presentation of 2025 financial review. Announcement of election results. Business from the floor. Adjournment. There will be two seats open on the Board of Commissioners. An election will be held to fill 2 3-year terms. The Board of Commissioners' responsibilities. The Board of Commissioners provides oversight for the 97.3 CKNW radio station. They develop and ensure policies are followed. They also ensure financial transparency to the community of Akwesasne. The Akwesasne Communication Society is a working board. Board commissioners must participate in the operation of CKLN Radio Bingo as a bingo counter, bingo runner, phone operator, or bingo ball machine operator. Commissioners will be compensated accordingly. If a community member is interested in submitting their name as a candidate for a commissioner seat on the Akwesasne Communication Society, please fill out an application at CKLN Radio Station in Syringes. All applications must be completed in person and signed, declaring candidacy. Applications will not be emailed. To qualify as a candidate, one must be at least 19 years of age and in possession of a Mohawk Nation Red Card, Mohawks of Akwesasne Certificate of Indian Status Card, or Syringes Mohawk Tribal Identification Card. Applications will be taken Monday, August 31st, 2026, until Friday, September 11th, 2026, at 4 p.m. If needed, a voting station will be held from 11 a.m. to 5 p.m. on Monday, September 21st, 2026. At the Syringes Mohawk Tribal Senior Center, Sunroom. Successful candidates will be contacted to be present at the annual general assembly, which will begin at 6 p.m. at the same location. If you have any questions, please contact Virginia Gowie Jacobs, office manager, 613-575-2100 or 518-358-3426. You can also email Gowie at cknfm.com.

0: From the National Newsroom of the Canadian Press, I'm Rob Westgate. The latest snapshot of Canada's job market is due to be released today. Statistics Canada will publish its labor force survey for August, and the early indicators suggest another boost in employment. A Reuters poll of economists predicts employers added 15,000 new workers to the economy. And while positive, it is still below July's figure of 75,000 jobs added. Stateside now, where diesel has hit a new record price, soaring to an average of $5.85 a gallon for the first time ever. Because diesel is used in many freight and delivery networks, higher prices at the pumps mean higher transportation costs for a long list of everyday goods. The price of regular gasoline has also been going up, although not as fast. Overall, energy prices have been climbing steadily since the U.S. launched its now six-month war with Iran, which has been disrupting one of the world's largest fuel supplies. Tensions in Canada and U.S. relations has been rising since trade negotiations collapsed last month. Prime Minister Mark Carney is hitting back at senior officials at the Trump administration who accuse him of derailing the talks for political reasons. Carney stated that he does not think the members of the U.S. government, appointed, not elected, are experts on Canadian politics. While visiting a manufacturing plant in Laval, Quebec, affected by the U.S. tariffs, Federal Industry Minister Melanie Joly reiterated that every effort is being made to protect jobs.
1: If you are a business owner and you're working in a sector that is impacted by the tariffs, don't do sudden moves. Don't take sudden decisions. Come and see us. We can help you. We are there with loans, interest-free loans, but we're also with non-repayable contributions, so basically grants, to help you out.
0: Ottawa is estimating that 25,000 businesses across the country are directly affected by U.S. tariffs. Educators say the rapid pace at which artificial intelligence is developing requires the creation of a framework guiding teachers on how to incorporate the technology in the classroom. The integration of AI in the classroom has largely been left up to the school districts to manage. The Pembina Trails School Division in Winnipeg developed its own AI guidelines about 2 years ago. That was after waiting for direction from governments that never came. Michelle Carlos, a digital coach with Pembina Trails, says a framework could help smaller school divisions.
2: Smaller school divisions probably don't have as many resources to support developing this, to support the training of staff. So I feel like for equity reasons that definitely national guidelines and provincial guidelines would be super helpful.
0: Manitoba's education minister says they're currently developing guiding principles on AI education to help educators, schools, and school division leaders make thoughtful decisions. This is the Canadian Press. In sports, the Toronto Blue Jays earned a critical win over the Cleveland Guardians. Brett Bateman had three hits, and Nathan Lucas lined a two-run double with the bases loaded in the fifth inning as Toronto beat Cleveland 6-3. The Jays have now won 5 of 6 and sit a game back of the Guardians, who hold the American League's last wildcard spot. The NHL has a new 12-year French language broadcast arrangement in Canada. TVA Sports snagged the rights through a sub-licensing agreement between Rogers Communications and Quebecors. Now, under the deal, TVA Sports and TVA Sports Direct will air up to 350 regular season games per season, including 32 of the Montreal Canadiens contests. That's up from 22 last season. They'll also retain the exclusive French language rights for Habs playoff games. And finally, midfielder J.C. Gando and the Vancouver Whitecaps have mutually agreed to part ways after he cleared waivers. Gando was selected fifth overall by the Whitecaps in the 2023 MLS Super Draft. From the Canadian Press, I'm Rob Westgate.

0: just like you.
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2: Sagawakwazaste and the surrounding communities. I'm Reen Cook reporting from the CKLN News Center. The St. Lawrence County Public Health Department reports two new cases of rabies. Officials said a cat and bat tested positive for the deadly virus. No further information was released about the animals. The county has confirmed 19 rabies cases so far. That's just St. Lawrence County. Public Health said rabies is spread through the saliva or brain tissue of infected animals, most commonly through bites or scratches. Wild animals most likely to carry rabies include raccoons, skunks, bats, and foxes. Domestic animals, including cats and dogs, can also be infected after contact with rabid wildlife. People are urged to keep pets and livestock up to date on their rabies vaccinations. The Syringes Mohawk Tribe and the Mohawk Council of Akwesasne stand together in opposition to the recent executive order issued by the current United States administration seeking to rename Lake Ontario as Lake America. The name Ontario is widely understood to be derived from an Iroquoian word often transcribed as Ondalio or similar spellings in historical records. The word has been interpreted as meaning Great Lake, Beautiful Lake, or Sparkling Water. More importantly, the name predates the creation of Canada and United States, and European explorers adopted an existing indigenous name for the lake, and the name was later applied to the province when Ontario was established in 1867. For the Ganyankahanka, however, the lake is known as Ganyantaleo, often translated as beautiful, nice lake, and this name reflects our own language, worldview, and enduring relationship with the lake. These names are not simply words on a map to our people. They carry our languages, histories, and responsibilities to the lands and waters since time immemorial. For Akwesasne, the international boundary is a present-day reality that came long after our ancestors' presence here. Akwesasne territory extends both Canada and the United States and is a stark reminder that our people were here long before either country was established. Replacing a name derived from one of the original languages of these lands with one intended to assert a modern national identity disregards that indigenous history. What has carried meaning for generations should not be rewritten to satisfy the politics of a moment. Governments and administrations will change. Our language, our history, and our relationship with these lands and waters will remain. Syringes Mohawk Tribe and Mohawk Council of Akwesasne will continue to recognize the history and indigenous origins of Lake Ontario and uphold the Ganyankahanka relationship with Ganyantaleo. And no act of government can erase that relationship. And again, that was a joint press release from the Syringes Mohawk Tribe and also the Mohawk Council of Akwesasne. As students head back to school, we had some students head back this week for our high schools over in Cornwall and also stateside schools. So as schools head back to the open.

both sides of the road. If you're coming upon a bus or if you're behind a bus, you have to stop. It's the law. Drivers who speed through state highway construction zones in New York could soon get a fine in the mail. New York State is expanding its automated work zone speed enforcement program using cameras to catch violators without an officer present. The cameras collect data including posted speed, vehicle speed, location, lane, and license plate information. A first offense carries a $50 fine, second offense $75 fine, subsequent offenses carry a $100 fine. The fines are mailed directly to violators. State Department of Transportation officials pointed to a recent crackdown as evidence of the need for the program. During the operation, a state police undercover investigation team monitored a work zone and logged dozens of violations. 6 speeding tickets were issued, 29 cell phone texting tickets were issued, 30 other moving violations were issued. These locations were just 2 of the dozens of work zones we operate each day, said Robert Haynes, DOT Region 7 director. Drivers who don't pay their fines could face a registration hold on their vehicle, New York State said. And taking a look at our local sports scene, we'll start off with our high schools, as we mentioned, that went back to school this week, and competition continues to remain underway. So taking a look at the action from Thursday. In boys soccer, Chateauguay over Syracuse Falls 9-0. And there was also a boys football game. Non-league, Peru beat Potsdam 31-6. For girls soccer, Colton Pierpont blanked Brushton Mowira 2-0. St. Lawrence Central blanked Parrishville Hopkinton 4-0. Also, Governor in the Jeffers tournament, Governor beat Salmon River 3-0, and Canton shut out Potsdam on a score of 1-0. In a girls volleyball, Chateauguay beat Salmon River 3-1. Also, looking at Tupper Lake beating Lake Placid 3-0. Canton over Potsdam 3-0. Ogdensburg beat Clifton Fine 3-1, and Madrid Waddington over Governor on a score of 3-1. And again, that's for North Country sports.net is where we have that information from. We also have some boys soccer today. We're looking at Malone at Canton, and Messina plays at Salmon River. Both of those games are at 4:30 today. That's for boys soccer. And also seeing if we've got anything volleyball-wise for today. We have Malone at Messina, and then we have Brushton Mowira at Tupper Lake. So that's what's going on there. And believe that we're going to turn now to President's Cup Senior B Lacrosse after we take a look at boys football. So for week one, as we mentioned, Peru beat Potsdam 31-6. Tonight, you'll see South Jefferson at Governor. St. Lawrence Central travels to Tupper Lake, and Beekman Town goes to Ogdensburg. Let's see, on Saturday for boys football, Canton is at Saranac Central. Malone goes to Plattsburgh, and Saranac Lake is in Messina. Looks like the kickoff for Malone is at 1 o'clock, and for Messina, it's at 1:30. And again, that is for boys football action. So as I referenced the President's Cup, here's how the quarterfinals went on Wednesday. We saw the Pioneers beat the Rivermen on a score of 16-12. Also, the Golden Eagles over the Knights on a score of 15-8. The host, Alberta Miners, got by the Fighting Sioux big time, 25-2. And then we also saw the Muskies over the Blizzard on a score of 14-3. Those were the quarterfinals on Wednesday. For the consolation, we saw the Blizzard beat the Fighting Sioux 14-7, and the Knights over the Rivermen 9-5. Those games were played on Thursday. Today we've got the semifinals. We're down to the final four, and I believe we have 2 unbeaten teams in there.
with the host Alberta Miners and your Snake Island Muskies. So at 7 o'clock tonight, it's the Alberta Miners against the Newtown Golden Eagles. And again, that's a 7 o'clock start time, our time. And then at

10 o'clock tonight. We're looking at your Snake on the Muskies taking on the Ladner Pioneers. And then the medal games are on Saturday at 4 o'clock for the bronze, at 7 o'clock for the gold. That'll do it for news and sports to the hour. Aquasustain weather. Taking a look at that forecast for Aquasustain and the surrounding communities. We have sunshine for the day and beautiful sunshine. We're going to hit a high of 75 or 24 when we're looking at today's fun in the sun. So that's a good thing. Also, overnight tonight, we're looking at partly cloudy conditions. We'll go down to 55 or 13. On Saturday, partly sunny with a slight chance of afternoon showers. We'll see a high near 72 or 22. On Sunday, beautiful sunshine, 72 or 22. And for your long Labor Day weekend, Labor Day Monday, more sunshine and a high reaching 76 or 24.

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8: 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Truck Stop number 9, September specials good until September 30th. 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
8: 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A lucky bingo player who played the blue quickie cards from last night's radio bingo will have a chance to win $250 American cash. Degani de wat nyawet, wiskni wasani got wistage, ostu neha, courtesy of the Akwesasne Convenience Store Association. All you have to do is hang on to your blue quickie card and listen for the free space number. 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We will call out free space numbers until we get a winner or up to 25 free space numbers, whatever comes first. If we do not get a winner, the cash will roll over and be added to next week's cash. The Akwesasne Convenience Store Association members include 37 West Lounge, 37C Cannabis Company, Action Race Parts, Akwesasne Mini Mart, Bearsden Main Location, Bearsden Western Door, Big Boys Gas and Tobacco, CT's Country Market, Corner Convenience and More, Diamond Tobacco, East Orvis Street, and Edith May Cafe.
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0: Morning, everybody. Welcome to your morning menus. Take a look at that. And just ahead of that, speaking of food, and this is the Get Up and Go Morning Show, by the way, with Green Cook. Speaking of food, we have Shy's Place and our friends from Red Fox Gas, Corner Convenience and More, and Thompson's Development LLC. They all pitched in to make the chicken giveaway such a huge success yesterday. So thank you again, Jonathan, and everybody at those locations. Thompson's Development LLC, Corner Convenience and More, Red Fox Gas, and Shy's Place itself. Thank you. And y'all go on behalf of the community for going after that chicken and giving it away to our families. We appreciate it. We hope everybody has a nice long Labor Day weekend, a wrap-up of summer, if you will. So if you've got some back-to-school barbecues you'd like to take care of or some last-minute stuff, then you've got some chicken to do it. So, again, thank you so much to Jonathan and all of his sponsors for that chicken giveaway. And for those of you that are headed up to the Great New York State Fair, hope everybody has a safe trip, and we hope you enjoy your fair day. And I hope things have cleaned up there. They had some issues this week with some flooding, and they had to actually close the fair early. They were trying to go ahead with it, and then I believe they ultimately had to close things up. So looking at the New York State Fair today, of course, is we know it as Indian Day. That's what we call it. Native American Day at the New York State Fair. And make sure that you check out the Haudenosaunee Village. And, of course, we have Elma Ransom, who likes to be there in the Haudenosaunee Village during Native American Day. And she does a call-out, a roll call, for our veterans who have crossed over to the spirit world since last Labor Day. So she'll be doing that today. Thank you very much, Nyawagoa, to all the families that came forward that are going to be a part of today. And Elma will go up on stage, from what I understand. And I've never been there to witness it myself. But she announces the veteran and the branch they served in, how long, and if there are any family or friends, they stand up to be recognized. And it's very nice. Elma likes to do that every year. So thank you very much to everyone that worked with Elma. We'd love to honor your late veteran that way. So good job there. All right, so I think that's what I needed to tell you with that stuff. Let's get to the menus. Senior Center in Hogansburg. All right, so let's see what's going on here today. And today is Friday, so we've got corn soup, a roll, fruit cocktail, V8, and juice. Activity-wise, 9 o'clock, Plattsburgh shopping. Look at them going shopping. Big shoppers. So 9 o'clock, there's a trip to Plattsburgh shopping, and then at 10 o'clock, it's bingo size. We hope that everybody had fun with that. I know Kyle Thompson was a part of that. I'm not sure who else worked with him on that, but they were going to be doing the bingo size, it was called. So check that out. It's bingo and then C-I-Z-E. So bingo size is the name of that event. So that's what's cooking at the Senior Center. Reminder, they're going to be closed on Monday for the holidays. So keep that in mind. Check on your seniors and elders that utilize the Senior Center for their lunch. Make sure they've got something for Monday because they are going to be closed for the long holiday weekend. Also, that's a reminder to anybody that's got to pick up scripts at the pharmacy in Hogansburg at the clinic. They will be closed on Monday. So let's try and get that taken care of today, so you don't end up without, okay? All right, so there's that for the Senior Center. And we hope all of our seniors and elders are having a good start to the day. It's always nice to start off with some sun. We've got some right here outside our window in CKLM. All right, for Salmon River and Syringes Mohawk School, it was the first day of school yesterday. Hope all the kids had a good day and hope everything went well. And lots of new haircuts and new shoes and all that good stuff. So we hope everybody had fun with that. And today is day two of their opening of the high schools and stateside schools, rather, over on the southern portion. So we hope everybody has a good last day of the week. And then you've got Monday off, right? Labor Day was late this year. That's why it seems like they started school early. Labor Day is just late this year. according to the calendar. All right, so for today, it's Salmon River pepperoni pizza. Or you can have the grilled cheese sandwich, steamed carrots, goldfish, and fresh fruit. So that's at Salmon River today. And they will also be closed on Monday. All right, so there's that. And then we have Messina Central. And Messina Central today, again, day two of classes for the Messina Central School District. Today is chicken tenders with dipping sauce and a garlic knot, sweet corn, fruit, and milk. So that's for Messina Central. All right, so there's that. And I think that's it for our menus. Ambie doesn't get underway until next week. So the kiddos still got some fun to have over the next few days if they are in weekend stuff and all the fun stuff, swimming. It's supposed to be nice, not hot, but nice, I guess. We're going to be at Tackle Box Marina, actually. Oista Woman and I will be there on Saturday. So we're looking forward to seeing everybody. They're doing a parade in the water, which is awesome. TBD is going to be there on Saturday as well. So that's ace. And it's going to be a good time. So we hope to see you at Tackle Box Marina on Saturday. All right. What else can we tell you here? Today's day days. Let's do that. What are we? The 4th of September. Okay. Today's day days. What are we celebrating today? Here we go. It's called Bring Your Manners to Work Day. Hey, there you go. Ding, ding, ding. Bring your manners to work day. Always be nice to everybody in your building, whether it's your coworkers, customers, community members, everybody. So bring your manners to work day today. Eat an extra dessert day. It's also National Colors Day for colleges. So whatever color you have from your college. We got green and gold from Clarkson, right? SUNY Potsdam is kind of a maroon. I want to say St. Lawrence University is red. So looking at some of our area colleges for that. I want to say North Country Community College. They have the green, right? Not sure what Clinton. I know we have some students that attend Clinton Community College. I don't know their colors off the top of my head. I know Plattsburgh Cardinals, so they're red. Looking at National Food Bank Day as well. Thank you very much to everybody that runs our food pantries here in the territory. We've got a few of them. We have the Syringes Church Food Pantry. We have Mohawk Indian Housing Corporation Food Pantry. We also have, Mohawk Assembly of God runs a food pantry. So we have a few of them here on the territory. Thank you so much to everybody that does that. There's another one that runs, I want to say, in Brazier. She comes to our community a lot, always nice to see what work she's doing for the food pantry out there, which is very nice. I also have one of my aunts that works at the food pantry, volunteers, in four, actually a couple of them, I think. So thank you again to everybody that, mans the food banks and food pantries. Shout out to Agape Center over in Cornwall and everyone else that helps there as well. Salvation Army, I know they, can do some food sometimes. Today is also National Lazy Moms Day. That's ace. Let's be lazy together. National Leadership Day. It's also National Newspaper Carrier Day. National Macadamia Nut Day. If I'm not mistaken, macadamia nuts, those are the ones that Roseanne there's only one Roseanne. When you say Roseanne, I think people know Roseanne Barr, right? Like famous-wise, kind of like Cher. Madonna, right? There's only one. Looking at National Macadamia Nut Day, I think that's the one that is toxic to dogs. Make sure you never, ever give any macadamia nuts to dogs, because I believe it is, they are toxic for them. So we don't want anything fatal because of the nuts. But I think she runs macadamia nut farms, actually, Roseanne. National Newspaper Carrier Day. Hello to everybody that carries the newspaper. That's ace. Got some free traders out there, right? Send a shout out to my friend Mike Paquette. I've saw him a few times recently. He's got, I believe he runs the Sporting News over in Cornwall, if I'm not mistaken. So make sure you check that out. and support your newspapers, penny savers out there. What else? We still have a Watertown Times, I think, a couple times a week. Malone Telegram. All of our Standard Freeholder, I think they do a few times a week as well. It's hard for newspapers because everyone gets all of their stuff on Facebook and everything like that. It's so sad. So many jobs have been lost and so many memories in a newspaper, right? Can't really cut something out of Facebook and save it. Well, I guess if you print it, but yeah, that's too much of a bother, I guess. People screenshot it and never look at it again, right? So National Wildlife Day as well, and Wear Teal Day today. So that's what we're celebrating on this, the 4th of September. So we're all good there. Right now we need to take a peek at that forecast. You know we always check our forecast for our friends at Twin Leaf Stores.
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0: We're looking at plenty of sunshine today with a high reaching 75 or 24. Overnight tonight, partly cloudy. We'll go down to 55 or 13. Saturday, partly sunny. Slight chance of afternoon showers, high reaching 72 or 22. Sunday, sunshine, 72 or 22. And for your Labor Day Monday, we're going to go with sunshine again and a high reaching 76 or 24. So we hope everyone has a nice long holiday weekend. It looks like the weather is going to be pretty ace as well. Not as warm as some would like, but we'll see that sunshine. So that's always a good thing.

0: right, sports shorts after we check our temperature. 61 on Fahrenheit, 16 on Celsius. Sports shorts, here we go. Major League Baseball Fall Classic will be here before you know it. So let's see how we did yesterday. I was watching some of the Toronto game yesterday. The Blue Jays doubled up the Guardians on a score of 6-3. Also looking at the Astros beating the White Sox 6-2. Red Sox over the Orioles 6-5. The best in baseball, the Brewers, they fell to the Cubbies 2-1. Also looking at the Dodgers beating the Cardinals on a score of 3-2. So that's for Major League Baseball. And let's take a look at NFL. It doesn't get underway until next week. We have week one of the NFL, which kicks off on Wednesday, September 9th. You'll see the Patriots at the Seahawks. So, again, that's for the NFL. Doesn't start until this Wednesday. Let me see. Any other headlines that are jumping out? Okay, Lombardi resigns as UNC GM amid investigation. So they were talking a lot about that yesterday. Let me see. NFL betting expected to slow at U.S. sports books. I wonder what that's about. And I think that's about it for the run-through of sports shorts for you right here on 97.3 CKON. Good morning. Hey, everybody, it's Rain Cook. Join us as we broadcast live 97.3 CKON, taking the show on the road. We'll be at Interior today, this Friday, September 4th, 1 to 3 p.m., and they're located at the Cornwall Square. On Saturday, September 5th, we'll be at Interior today again, and we'll be there from 10 a.m. to 12 noon on Saturday, September 5th. Also, on Saturday, September 5th, we are going to be at Tackle Box Marina in G. Steiner. 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We can't wait to see you there. 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
1: From the National Newsroom of the Canadian Press, I'm Rob Westgate. Canadians will get a glimpse of how the country's jobs market fared last month. The numbers for August will be rolled out by Statistics Canada this morning, with forecasts suggesting the addition of 15,000 new jobs. The Canadian economy strengthened in the second quarter after weak growth to start the year, but the new U.S. tariffs are continuing to create uncertainty. Earlier this week, the Bank of Canada said Ottawa's support programs will likely mitigate some of the harm. A Canadian Muskoka chairmaker hit hard by U.S. tariffs says it is considering moving the bulk of its manufacturing south of the border. DFC Woodworks has been making outdoor wooden patio furniture since 1955, including that popular variety, which are known stateside as Adirondack chairs. Currently, the Kemptville, Ontario company exports about 70% of its products to the U.S., but those goods are now subject to a steep 50% U.S. duty. Company president Francois Bruneau admits the family-run business is now saddled with a hefty tariff bill and a difficult decision. Navigating insurance can be overwhelming as Southern Ontario residents pick up the pieces after a destructive storm earlier this week. Matt Hands, vice president of insurance at RateHub.ca, is asking people to be patient as many file claims for damages.
2: What you should just keep in mind is that these processes can take a while, especially during significant events, that their insurance companies are going to generally be bombarded with a number of claims right now, as well as these restoration services.
1: Hands says it's important to document any damage and get a claim started as early as possible because other people will also be filing similar claims, which could back up the system. Students at Montreal's LaSalle College will be able to return to class as early as today after a Quebec Superior Court justice granted a stay regarding the college's creditor protection. The institution is facing nearly $30 million in fines. Student Camille Dorvilliers-Shell attended the hearing and says she is eager to resume classes.
3: It's absolutely incredible, and it's what we've been asking for since the beginning. We want to keep going to class while the government and college negotiates behind the scene. I think that it's totally possible to come to an agreement, but they need time, like the judge named. It's impossible to come to an agreement in just 10 days.
1: Fines were imposed by the Quebec government because the college, which offers programs in both English and French, had exceeded the cap on English-speaking students set by new legislation. And finally, Jordan, a staunch U.S. ally, has paid a price for its relationship with Washington. The alliance has made the kingdom's military bases a target of repeated Iranian attacks. Now, despite the risk of more strikes, Jordanian leaders say they're committed to maintaining the relationship and will continue to host American forces in the Middle East. This is the Canadian Press. In sports, Brett Bateman's hot start to his rookie season continued with three hits as his Toronto Blue Jays beat the Cleveland Guardians 6-3. The Jays have won 5 of 6 and are now a half game behind Cleveland, which holds the American League's last wildcard spot. Meanwhile, Lawrence Butler drove in the go-ahead run in the top.

0: evening, but by taking your chance to win CKON's Radio Bingo. 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On Wednesday, on your Get Up and Go morning show, we'll give away $250 U.S., courtesy of the Aquazasa Convenience Store Association. 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
2: Sacagawea and the surrounding communities. I'm Reen Cook reporting from the CKLWN News Center. The St. Lawrence County Public Health Department reports two new cases of rabies. Officials said a cat and bat tested positive for the deadly virus. No further information was released about the animals. The county has confirmed 19 rabies cases so far. That's just St. Lawrence County. Public Health said rabies is spread through the saliva or brain tissue of infected animals, most commonly through bites or scratches. Wild animals most likely to carry rabies include raccoons, skunks, bats, and foxes. Domestic animals, including cats and dogs, can also be infected after contact with rabid wildlife. People are urged to keep pets and livestock up to date on their rabies vaccinations. The Syringes Mohawk Tribe and the Mohawk Council of Akwesasne stand together in opposition to the recent executive order issued by the current United States administration seeking to rename Lake Ontario as Lake America. The name Ontario is widely understood to be derived from an Iroquoian word often transcribed as Ondalio or similar spellings in historical records. The word has been interpreted as meaning Great Lake, beautiful lake, or sparkling water. More importantly, the name predates the creation of Canada and United States, and European explorers adopted an existing indigenous name for the lake, and the name was later applied to the province when Ontario was established in 1867. For the Ganyangahanga, however, the lake is known as Ganyatalio, often translated as beautiful, nice lake, and this name reflects our own language, worldview, and enduring relationship with the lake. These names are not simply words on a map to our people. They carry our language, histories, and responsibilities to the lands and waters since time immemorial. For Akwesasne, the international boundary is a present-day reality that came long after our ancestors' presence here. Akwesasne territory extends both Canada and the United States and is a stark reminder that our people were here long before either country was established. Replacing a name derived from one of the original languages of these lands with one intended to assert a modern national identity disregards that indigenous history. What has carried meaning for generations should not be rewritten to satisfy the politics of a moment. Governments and administrations

administrations will change. Our language, our history, and our relationship with these lands and waters will remain. Seridge's Mohawk Tribe and Mohawk Council of Akwesasca will continue to recognize the history and indigenous origins of Lake Ontario and uphold the Ganyakahaga relationship with Ganyatdaleyo. And no act of government can erase that relationship. And again, that was a joint press release from the Seridge's Mohawk Tribe and also the Mohawk Council of Akwesasca. As students head back to school, we had some students head back this week for our high schools over in Cornwall and also stateside schools. So as schools head back to, the open status, we have the local policing agencies reminding drivers to remain patient and stop for school buses. Maybe change your morning commute to leave 10, 15 minutes earlier so you know if you get behind buses all the time where they're going to be stopped and how long that delays you. So I guess it's a work in progress for the next few days. The bus drivers also have to learn where their kids are getting on and off the bus. So again, it's a lot of patience. It's a lot of waiting and things like that. So please be careful. Please be patient. And the most important thing here is our children. So make sure if you see those red lights that you stop. And that is on both sides of the road. If you're coming upon a bus or if you're behind a bus, you have to stop. It's the law. Drivers who speed through state highway construction zones in New York could soon get a fine in the mail. New York State is expanding its automated work zone speed enforcement program using cameras to catch violators without an officer present. The cameras collect data including posted speed, vehicle speed, location, lane, and license plate information. A first offense carries a $50 fine, second offense $75 fine, subsequent offenses carry a $100 fine. The fines are mailed directly to violators. State Department of Transportation officials pointed to a recent crackdown as evidence of the need for the program. During the operation, a state police undercover investigation team monitored a work zone and logged at dozens of violations. 6 speeding tickets were issued, 29 cell phone texting tickets were issued, 30 other moving violations were issued. These locations were just 2 of the dozens of work zones we operate each day, said Robert Haynes, DOT Region 7 director. Drivers who don't pay their fines could face a registration hold on their vehicle, New York State said. And taking a look at our local sports scene, we'll start off with our high schools, as we mentioned, that went back to school this week, and competition continues to remain underway. So taking a look at the action from Thursday in boys soccer, Chateauguay over Seridge's Falls 9-0. And there was also a boys football game. Non-league, Peru beat Potsdam 31-6. For girls soccer, Colton Pierpont blanked Brushton Mowira 2-0. St. Lawrence Central blanked Parrishville Hopkinton 4-0. Also, Governor in the Jeffers tournament, Governor beat Salmon River 3-0, and Canton shut out Potsdam on a score of 1-0. In a girls volleyball, Chateauguay beat Salmon River 3-1. Also, looking at Tupper Lake beating Lake Placid 3-0. Canton over Potsdam 3-0. Ogdensburg beat Clifton Fine 3-1, and Madrid Wannington over Governor on a score of 3-1. And again, that's for North Country sports.net is where we have that information from. We also have some boys soccer today. We're looking at Malone at Canton, and Messina plays at Salmon River. Both of those games are at 4:30 today. That's for boys soccer. And also seeing if we've got anything volleyball-wise for today. We have Malone at Messina, and then we have Brushton Mowira at Tupper Lake. So that's what's going on there. And believe that we're going to turn now to President's Cup Senior B Lacrosse after we take a look at boys football. So for week 1, as we mentioned, Peru beat Potsdam
31-6. Tonight, you'll see South Jefferson at Governor. St. Lawrence Central travels to Tupper Lake. And Beekman Town goes to Ogdensburg. Let's see, on Saturday for boys football, Canton is at Saranac Central. Malone goes to Plattsburgh, and Saranac Lake is in Messina. Looks like the kickoff for Malone is at 1 o'clock, and for Messina, it's at 1:30. And again, that is for boys football action. So as I referenced the President's Cup, here's how the quarterfinals went on Wednesday. We saw the Pioneers beat the Rivermen on a score of 16-12. Also, the Golden Eagles over the Knights on a score of 15-8. The host, Alberta Miners, got by the Fighting Sioux big time, 25-2. And then we also saw the Muskies over the Blizzard on a score of 14-3. Those were the quarterfinals on Wednesday. For the consolation, we saw the Blizzard beat the Fighting Sioux 14-7, and the Knights over the Rivermen 9-5. Those games were played on Thursday. Today we've got the semifinals. We're down to the final four, and I believe we have two unbeaten teams in there. With the host Alberta Miners and your Snake Island Muskies. So at 7 o'clock tonight, it's the Alberta Miners against the Newtown Golden Eagles. And again, that's a 7 o'clock start time, our time. And then at 10 o'clock tonight, we're looking at your Snake Island Muskies taking on the Ladner Pioneers. And then the medal games are on Saturday at 4 o'clock for the bronze, at 7 o'clock for the gold. That'll do it for news and sports to the hour. Taking a look at that forecast for Aquasaste and the surrounding communities, we have sunshine for the day and beautiful sunshine. We're going to hit a high of 75 or 24 when we're looking at today's fun in the sun. So that's a good thing. Also, overnight tonight, we're looking at partly cloudy conditions. We'll go down to 55 or 13. On Saturday, partly sunny with a slight chance of afternoon showers. We'll see a high near 72 or 22. On Sunday, beautiful sunshine, 72 or 22. And for your long Labor Day weekend, Labor Day Monday, more sunshine and a high reaching 76 or 24.

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0: we go. Music from the Kinks. You really got me on 97.3 CKLM. We're going to say good morning and happy birthday going out to Jasmine David. Hope you have an ace birthday today, Jasmine. Little birdie told us it was your birthday, so have a good one. Last call out for birthdays. We'll be doing the birthday club draw in just a little bit, so stay tuned for that. Right now, we'll take care of those morning horoscopes. What's in our future?
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0: All right, thank you very much. 97.3 CKLM. Appreciate that, Josh. BGR Power Inc., the way to go. All right, everybody, here we go for Libra. 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For Scorpio, good partnerships aren't built from matching talents. They're built from complementary ones. Today, you have a gift for recognizing strengths that have very little in common with your own and will therefore be useful in a team effort, Scorpio. For Sagittarius, someone is paying closer attention than you realize. Your casual reaction will become their memory. So make sure you're intent on encouragement, laughter, curiosity, and the like. It will echo far beyond the moment, Sagittarius. For Capricorn, you want to write a brand new story for your future. This requires that you look back. Unless you understand the patterns that brought you here, you're likely to repeat them. Some are great, but still not a new story. For Aquarius, it's a day to give people lots of chances to succeed. If you decide too quickly that they are not going to deliver what you want, you'll have to eat your words later. Stay hopeful and patient, Aquarius. For Pisces, a gift loses its sparkle if it's expected. You are such a gift. If people grow too accustomed to your generosity, they may stop seeing it as generosity at all. It's okay to hold back a little. Your restraint will keep them from taking you for granted, Pisces. And taking a look at Aries, your leadership instinct is on point today and you have an immediate sense for what action needs to be taken and by whom. If there isn't a person close at hand, you cast a wide net and find someone to fill the role, Aries. For Taurus, the same story can be gossip or kindness, depending on why it's being told. Listen with one ear on the words and the other on the motive. Kind motives will leave everyone richer in dignity and goodwill, Taurus. For

longer doing the job you already know you can do. Now it's doing the job that only you can do. Success is reaching for the impossible and expecting to fail gloriously and often. That's for Virgo. For the birthday person today, good morning and happy birthday. It's your year of daily victories. Success is not contained in the trophies of the future. It's in today's achievement, and it's always today. You'll set the right goals, rack them up, and create meaningful transformation. More highlights, three teachers for what you most need to know, and you'll wind up melding these lessons into a unique take you'll share widely. Profits from a new endeavor, Leo and Sagittarius adore you. Your lucky numbers are 3, 7, 12, 5, and 14. That's Asa, Jada, Dikiniwala, Wisk, Dano, Gayeli Nawasa. Gayeli Iwala, 3, 7, 12, 5, and 14. So those are your morning horoscopes right here on 97.3 CKON. How about we do a little ding-ding-ding-ding-ding-ding? We're not going to go to A1 Avenue or anything. A1A, Beachfront Avenue, no. We're going to stick with David. We're going to stick with, what's that other guy's name, the leader of Queen? Freddie, right? David and Freddie, just giving her. It's called Under Pressure. It's on a Freeform.

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0: Morning, everybody. Welcome to the Birthday Club Draw. Your Birthday Club Draw. There we go. Your Birthday Club Draw is brought to you every Monday through Friday, courtesy of Bears Den. And looks like they've got some great shirts so that you can get in on the movement for September 30th. And as they mentioned, working as hard as we can to make sure that every child is taken care of, protected and loved, and also remembering our survivors if they have moved on to the spirit world, or those that are still with us. They are the most courageous and bravest people that we have ever met. So all of our residential school survivors, survivors of 60 Scoop, the Federal Indian Day School, all of that, because every child matters, and you have made it through as a survivor. We also have our future to look at, so thank you very much to Bears Den. Two Bears Den locations for you on Route 37, and a portion of the proceeds helping out the Boys and Girls Club, and also the Akwesaste Freedom School. From there, Every Child Matters sales for those two particular things. They are exclusively offering at the Bears Den C stores, the convenience stores. Also, our friends at Shy's Place. Shy's Place is located at 238 School Road, Sny. And Shy's Place was busy yesterday. Yes, they were. Everybody was able to get the get. Yes. We love that. So thank you so much to Jonathan, Shy's Place. Also, our friends at Red Fox. We also have Corner Convenience and more. And believe we had Thompson's Development LLC. So thank you so much to all four of those organizations, those businesses, led by Jonathan Lazor, for bringing us chicken for free. He gives it all by the case. It's crazy. So he did that yesterday at Gudley Hall, St. Gudley de Gaguita Center, as well as Cornwall Island. So that was yesterday afternoon, and that is taken care of. So again, on behalf of our whole community, thank you very much. Shy's Place, Red Fox Gas, Corner Convenience and more, and Thompson's Development LLC. So thank you for doing that yesterday, for getting us the get. We also have our friends at Edith May Cafe. And Edith May Cafe, located at 572 State Route 37, Akwesaste. 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They're usually ready around 11:30 when Edith May does their lunch specials. 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So they were popping it up earlier this week with the Beaver Tails, which was ace. So thank you again to Edith May Cafe, 572 State Route 37. Our last stop is going to be at Flowers Cornwall. 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And whoever wins the weekly birthday club draw today has to pick up their flowers by closing today, or else they disappear, okay? So that's what we have for you there. And I believe I had one more birthday to throw into the bucket. We're going to say good morning and happy birthday to Billy Arquette. Happy birthday, Billy, coming from Bubba and Juanita. So happy birthday there. Lots of great people celebrating today. And we're going to shake up the bucket here. And I'm going to say good morning and happy birthday to Jasmine David. Jasmine David, you are our finalist and Akwesaste Celebrity of the Day. So Jasmine David, and with that title of Akwesaste Celebrity of the Day, we would like to let you know you're going to make it into our draw, which will be happening in just a bit. It's a weekly draw, and you would win. If you win this draw, Jasmine, you would win flowers from Flowers Cornwall. And again, if you win that draw, they have to be picked up by closing today. Also, our friends us at Bear's Den. Edith May Cafe and Shy's Place, they offer gift cards, which is fantastic. Everybody loves gift cards. So that's one prize package, and one of our five winners will win that today. So Jasmine David is our finalist and Aquazaste Celebrity of the Day. And so we are going to move on. So let's move on to our celebrity birthdays. Who is celebrating with our Aquazaste Celebrity, Jasmine David? It would be drummer Martin Chambers of the Pretenders, 75 today. Yawa. And we also have actor-comedian Damon Wayans, 66. Looking at actor Noah Taylor from Charlie and the Chocolate Factory back in 05. And also Game of Thrones, actor Noah Taylor is 57. DJ music producer Mark Ronson is 51. And Oista Woman's sister, Beyonce, is 45 today. So happy birthday, Beyonce. Another one is Wes Bentley, 47 today. And if I'm not mistaken, well, he's done lots of stuff. He's been in movies and everything. But I think he played Jamie on Yellowstone, if I'm not mistaken. So Wes Bentley, what a whiner he was, right? 47 years old today. So there you have it. Those are our birthday club celebrity birthdays. And, of course, our Aquazaste Celebrity of the Day is Jasmine David. Congratulations, Jasmine. I hope you have the best day ever. Again, we would like to thank Shy's Place, Bear's Den, also Flowers Cornwall, and Edith May Cafe for sponsoring the CKON Birthday Club draw. Right now, we're going to also send a shout out to Billy Arquette, coming from your Uncle Dawit. And we've got some Elvis coming your way for Billy Arquette, so stay tuned for that. So happy birthday, Billy. Hope you have an ace day as well. We're going to jump into things that make you go wet. It's brought to you by True Cut Lawn Care.
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everybody. 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Okay, so True Cut Lawn Care. Listen, one of the big things they do this time of year, fall cleanups. Yes, they will go to Cornwall Island. They will go to Cornwall. They will go throughout SD&G. Call them and see how far out they go. But fall cleanup, it's something that everybody needs, especially with our storms we had the other day. Lots of stuff got blown around and, you know, some transformers went down. So there's trees and things like that. So we want to make sure that everybody's safe out there when they take care of the fall cleanups. We got to put away those fire pits. We got to put away the picnic tables. Got to take the pavilion down, the screen house, all of that. We want to make sure that our yard is looking good for when that other stuff starts to fly at us, hopefully last day of December, right? Well, actually, people like to have their white Christmas, so we can hang on to that until December 25th, right? But we need our lawns and everything to be cleaned up, our property, so that it is safe and that nothing gets hurt by plows or shovels or snow blowers or anything like that. So it's always very good to have a proper fall cleanup. So shout out to all of our folks at True Cut Lawn Care, Tammy, Matt, Billy, Brandon, 343-370-5504. 343-370-5504. All right, everybody, here we go. When I do things that make you go wet by myself, these could have been covered already. They could be true. They could not be true. They could be half true. I don't know. My official wetologist is not with me today. All right, here we go. Off to the tennis court. To the tennis court at Wimbledon. Line judges are trained to recognize swearing in various languages due to the tournament's strict no swearing policy. So I can imagine what the bad words are in all the different languages, right? So, you know, going the extra mile to be a line judge, that's ace. See what they're doing? Studying swearing in all different types of languages. All right, here we go. No code talking there. Looking at another item here. All right, now I don't know if I've ever done this, but I'll be sure never to do it. It's super glue. Okay, so you do your super glue. Now, the only thing that I'm worried about, besides what I'm trying to fix, right? But I think I'm worried more that I'm going to get some on my fingers and that my fingers are going to be stuck. And then I start to panic and then I drop it. So a piece does drop on my skin like that. I just get myself all worked up with super glue. So I stay away from that. Just do. So spilling super glue on cotton, leather, or wool can trigger a rapid heat-producing reaction that can result in severe burns or even ignition. I've never heard that in my entire life. I don't ever want to see that or experience it. But yeah, was it super glue that the guy... I always remembered it because my father's an iron worker, right? And he always had his helmet, all of his stickers on the helmet and everything. And then there was this commercial when we were little, and I think the guy had his hat super glued to a beam, I think, like a steel beam. And he would hang there with his hat on, holding on to the hat. I think that that's how I remember it. But that's what I remember about super glue. So if it could hold that guy with the hat, but he'd have to hang on to it for a long time, right? But super glue, so watch out what you're doing. Don't be doing it around cotton, leather, or wool. And watch your hands. The number four, right? Looking at the number four, that seems to be a very important number in our culture. With, you know, the four colors, the four winds, the four seasons, the four cycles. Lots of different things. The directions, right? Those are very important to our culture as Haudenosaunee. So the number four is actually the only number in the English language that has the same value as its number of letters. So four letters in the number four when it's spelt. And that's the only number in the English language that does that. That's cool. Also, looking at one other item here, movie theaters make roughly 40% of their profit from concession stands. So this is because ticket revenues have to be shared with the movie distributors. So they got to make their money somewhere. And it's kind of like singers, right? And bands now,
they don't make any money selling their music. I mean, you know, yeah, of course they get a billion streams for Taylor Swift, you know, but I think it's like 1/8 of a penny for each stream, something like that. So you don't make a lot on your music itself, because we don't even sell the physical anymore, right? Well, actually, I shouldn't say that. We have the albums. That's really picked up in the last probably 10, 15 years maybe, where people are starting to buy albums again, getting record players, phonographs, building those old stereos, stacking them, right? It was awesome. So a lot of times, you know, those are things that we buy, but you'll find them in a secondhand store, right? A lot of times, or auctions or things like that. They're also starting to come back out, and I've been hanging on to these machines with my teeth, not letting anyone take them away or put them away or throw them away. The CD players. CDs, I guess, are making a comeback. How ace is that? So if you're a CD collector or, you know, anything like that, then you can do that, because who knows what's going to be next, right, with the streaming. I just saw some people trying to get rid of some MP3 players way back in the day. So trying to adjust and keep up with technology, of course, is difficult. But you can do it now with the CDs from back in the day. So I'm sure they'll be selling CD players again. And it's just, I think it's more fun trying to line it up and cue it up and put it on than it is just to say, hey, Siri. Wait, let me try it. Ready? All right, let's see. She usually doesn't answer me because she doesn't like me. Ready? Hey, Siri. Huh? Oh, look at it. She went, mm-hmm, mm-hmm. All right, hey, Siri, play We Still Women's favorite song, which would be, oh, look what they put on. See, she hates me. Siri, throw that away. We don't want that on. See, now she won't shut off. That was actually Arkansas Traveler, the Wild Mountain Fiddlers, that she pulled up for me. So never mind you, Siri. Sick of you. All right, so moving right along with the movies again, they make all their 40% of their profit from concession stands. I had always heard that about McDonald's as well. They don't make any money on anything except for the fountain drinks, because it's cheap and it's powder, right? You mix it with water. So how cheap can you get? And probably just expensive portion of it is the cup, right? But yeah, they make a lot of money on their soda. And one other item, which I have never heard of, I'll have to check with the Weasel Woman. There's an image that can break your brain, it says, by altering your vision for up to 3 months. This is called the McCullough effect. I don't know if it's McCullough or McCullough. Effect. So that's what it is. I'm going to have to find out more about that. Whenever I need anything Googled, I go to my one and only Mary, and she takes care of me. So Mary, can you check on that for me? McCullough effect. And again, Google doesn't like me either. I've tried, and it just takes me to some weird thing all the time. But Siri, look at Siri playing Arkansas Traveler as a Weasel Woman's favorite song. But actually, you know, I wonder if I have that right off the bat for some Beyonce. I'm sure Kevin will cover some Beyonce as well during his show today. And he is going to be on your Groovy Midday show. So looking at that, yep, and I can't find that song because it doesn't stick in my head. I was trying to find that one where she wears, when she did the cowboy stuff. Is it Cowboy Carter? No, I don't see it in here. Huh. All right, so anyway, Kevin will be in next. Thank you very much to our friends at True Cut Lawn Care. Again, they're located in the Cornwall area. They will come to Cornwall Island. They'll go throughout Cornwall and throughout SD&G. It's not too late to get a deal from True Cut Lawn Care. Tammy, Matt, Billy, and Brandon, hope you're all having an ace day today. So I'll leave Kevin to play some Beyonce and all that good stuff for you. I am going to boom on out of here with some Dire Straits, I think. Where? And guess where I'm going today? On location. I'll be there from 1 to 3 p.m. Come buy some furniture. Come buy some pillows, some mattresses, some recliners, dining room tables, dressers.
adjustable bases. My goodness, we'll have it all for you at Interior Today at Cornwall Square. It's going to be ace. I'll be there today from 1 to 3, so stop by and see us at Interior Today. It's their Customer Appreciation Weekend. It's all about you, the customer. So as I mentioned, leaving you with Kevin. He's in the air chair right up until 6 o'clock on this free Format Friday, so you are guaranteed an ace day of music. Have a good one. I'll see you at Interior Today at the Cornwall Square. Green Cook, adios from 97.3 CKON. 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
2: 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The Akwesasne Communication Society annual general assembly tentative agenda will be as follows. Opening. Introduction of the Akwesasne Communication Society Board of Commissioners. Approve minutes of 2025 Annual General Assembly. Presentation of 2025 Financial Review. Announcement of election results. Business from the floor. Adjournment. There will be two seats open on the Board of Commissioners. An election will be held to fill 2 3-year terms. The Board of Commissioners' responsibilities. The Board of Commissioners provides oversight for the 97.3 CKNW radio station. They develop and ensure policies are followed. They also ensure financial transparency to the community of Akwesasne. The Akwesasne Communication Society is a working board. Board commissioners must participate in the operation of CKNW Radio Bingo as a bingo counter, bingo runner, phone operator, or bingo ball machine operator. Commissioners will be compensated accordingly. If a community member is interested in submitting their name as a candidate for a commissioner seat on the Akwesasne Communication Society, please fill out an application at CKNW Radio Station in Sybridge's. All applications must be completed in person and signed, declaring candidacy. Applications will not be emailed. To qualify as a candidate, one must be at least 19 years of age and in possession of a Mohawk Nation Red Card, Mohawks of Akwesasne Certificate of Indian Status Card, or Sybridge's Mohawk Tribal Identification Card. Applications will be taken Monday, August 31st, 2026, until Friday, September 11th, 2026, at 4 p.m. If needed, a voting station will be held from 11 a.m. to 5 p.m. on Monday, September 21st, 2026, at the Sybridge's Mohawk Tribal Senior Center, Sunroom. Successful candidates will be contacted to be present at the annual general assembly, which will begin at 6 p.m. at the same location. If you have any questions, please contact Virginia Gowie Jacobs, office manager, 613-575-2100. Or 518-358-3426. You can also email Gowie at cknfm.com.
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It's your live and local station, 97.3 CKON, here on this free format Friday, and that is Matchbox 20 with a 3 a.m. Also, Eddie Money in there, too. Take Me Home Tonight and Calvin Harris with Dua Lipa with One Kiss. It is 10:57, and we got the forecast coming up shortly. Also, the Job Watch coming up as well. But first, yes, we're going to do a draw for all those birthday celebrities throughout the week. We're going to take care of that for you right now. So what the ultimate birthday person will win is a floral arrangement from Flowers Cornwall, $10 gift card from Edith May, $10 gift card from TMG.

Also, a $20 gift card from Shy's Place. If you have any questions, you can contact Tracy downstairs of how to claim your prizes. So I have all the winners, all the birthday celebrities throughout the week, Monday to Friday. Gonna mix up the bucket here and dig really deep for a winner. And come up with our birthday ultimate prize winner. So once again, the ultimate prize winner, birthday winner, will receive a floral arrangement from Flowers Cornwall, which needs to be picked up today. Needs to be picked up at the end of the day today, so keep that in mind. You'll also win a $10 gift certificate to Edith May, $10 gift card to TMG, and to Shy's Place, a $20 gift card to you. Happy birthday and congratulations going out to Jasmine David. 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Woohoo! Satu halalua! Yes! Here's your forecast for Aquasasta and the surrounding area for this weekend. Today, we'll be looking at mostly sunny skies with high near 75 degrees Fahrenheit or 24 Celsius. Tonight, partly cloudy with temperatures dropping to around 55 or 13 Celsius. Tomorrow, look for partly sunny skies with a chance of an afternoon shower. High tomorrow, 72 degrees Fahrenheit, 23 Celsius. And then tomorrow night, partly cloudy, lows around 51 or 11 Celsius. Then Sunday, we'll start off with a mix of sun and clouds. Then we'll see skies becoming mostly sunny as the day goes on. High on Sunday, near 72 degrees Fahrenheit or 24 degrees Celsius. And then for your Labor Day Monday, it looks like a beautiful one. Sunny skies with a high around 76 degrees Fahrenheit, 25 degrees Celsius. There's your weekend forecast for Aquasasta and the surrounding area. It is 11 o'clock and currently 70 Fahrenheit, 21 Celsius in Aquasasta.

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Here's your weekend forecast for Alcazusta and the surrounding area. Today, we're looking at mostly sunny skies with a high near 75 degrees Fahrenheit, 24 Celsius. And then tonight, partly cloudy with temperatures dropping to around 55 or 13 Celsius. Tomorrow looks like partly sunny skies with a slight chance of an afternoon shower. Highs tomorrow, 72 degrees Fahrenheit, 23 Celsius. And then tomorrow night, partly cloudy. Lows around 51 degrees Fahrenheit. That's 11 degrees Celsius. And then Sunday, we'll start off with a mix of sun and clouds. Then we'll see skies becoming mostly sunny as the day goes on. Highs on Sunday, 72 degrees Fahrenheit. That's 24 degrees Celsius. And for your Labor Day Monday, it looks like a beautiful day. Sunny skies with a highs around 76 degrees Fahrenheit, 25 degrees Celsius. That is your latest forecast for Alcazusta and the surrounding area. It is 11:30 and currently 71 degrees Fahrenheit, 22 Celsius.

0: It's your live and local station, 97.3 CKON, here on this free format Friday. That is Heart with Barracuda. Also, Green Day in there as well with When I Come Around. Maximilian, Fat Boy, haven't heard that one in a while. It is 11:41. Hot Squish Sago, it is a free format Friday. Don't forget, this Tuesday, CKON Radio Bingo goes down. 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

is your live and local station, 97.3 CKWN, here on this free Format Friday. That is Tupac and California Love. It's 11:49. Hot Squeeze, Sego. You know what? Tonight also means Mohawk International Raceway Frenchies Champions Night. 358 Modified, Sportsman's Pro Stock, Limited Sportsman, and Mini Stock. That starts out tonight, 6:30 p.m. at the Mohawk International Raceway. You want to go? Well, I have two passes for singles to give away. So if you are caller number 5, you will get yourself a single pass. Or if you're caller number 8, you will also get a single pass. So call me right now if you want to go to the races tonight. Looking for caller number 5 and caller number 8. Right now, it's 97.3 CKON, free Format Friday. Good luck.

0: Now this update from the Canadian Press. A senior economist at TD Bank is suggesting that 1 month of soft job status shouldn't define Canada's labor market. In a statement, Andrew Hentschich added that steadiness in the unemployment rate is more important than the headline job losses, which StatCan said reached 42,000 last month. Now, subject to a steep U.S. duty, Canadian Muskoka chairmaker DFC Woodworks says it's considering moving the bulk of its manufacturing stateside to stay competitive. It's an example of the impact of the new levies. President Francois Bruneau says the costs associated with the new levies are just not something they can pass on to consumers. Diesel hit a record price in the U.S., soaring to an average of $5.85 per gallon for the first time ever. Higher diesel prices mean higher transportation costs for a wide range of everyday goods. And rescuers in Nepal have pulled two workers alive from an underground tunnel at a hydropower plant trapped there 9 days after deadly flash floods in the country. From the Canadian Press, I'm Don Mitchell.
1: Sagawakwazaste and the surrounding communities. I'm Ring Cook reporting from the CKLN News Center. The St. Lawrence County Public Health Department reports two new cases of rabies. Officials said a cat and bat tested positive for the deadly virus. No further information was released about the animals. The county has confirmed 19 rabies cases so far. That's just St. Lawrence County. Public Health said rabies is spread through the saliva or brain tissue of infected animals, most commonly through bites or scratches. Wild animals most likely to carry rabies include raccoons, skunks, bats, and foxes. Domestic animals, including cats and dogs, can also be infected after contact with rabid wildlife. People are urged to keep pets and livestock up to date on their rabies vaccinations. The Seraiges Mohawk Tribe and the Mohawk Council of Akwesasne stand together in opposition to the recent executive order issued by the current United States administration seeking to rename Lake Ontario as Lake America. The name Ontario is widely understood to be derived from an Iroquoian word often transcribed as Ondalio or similar spellings in historical records. The word has been interpreted as meaning Great Lake, Beautiful Lake, or Sparkling Water. More importantly, the name predates the creation of Canada and United States, and European explorers adopted an existing indigenous name for the lake, and the name was later applied to the province when Ontario was established in 1867. For the Gnaw-Ghanka, however, the lake is known as Gnaw-Leo, often translated as beautiful, nice lake, and this name reflects our own language, worldview, and enduring relationship with the lake. These names are not simply words on a map to our people. They carry our languages, histories, and responsibilities to the lands and waters since time immemorial. For Akwesasne, the international boundary is a present-day reality that came long after our ancestors' presence here. Akwesasne territory extends both Canada and the United States and is a stark reminder that our people were here long before either country was established. Replacing a name derived from one of the original languages of these lands with one intended to assert a modern national identity disregards that indigenous history. What has carried meaning for generations should not be rewritten to satisfy the politics of a moment. Governments and administrations will change. Our language, our history, and our relationship with these lands and waters will remain. Seraiges Mohawk Tribe and Mohawk Council of Akwesasne will continue to recognize the history and indigenous origins of Lake Ontario and uphold the Gnaw-Ghanka relationship with Gnaw-Leo. And no act of government can erase that relationship. And again, that was a joint press release from the Seraiges Mohawk Tribe and also the Mohawk Council of Akwesasne. As students head back to school, we had some students head back this week for our high schools over in Cornwall and also stateside schools. So as schools head back to, the open status, we have the local policing agencies reminding drivers to remain patient and stop for school buses. Maybe change your morning commute to leave 10, 15 minutes earlier so you know if you get behind buses all the time where they're going to be stopped. stopping and how long that delays you. So I guess it's a work in progress for the next few days. The bus drivers also have to learn where their kids are getting on and off the bus. So again, it's a lot of patience. It's a lot of waiting and things like that. So please be careful. Please be patient. And the most important thing here is our children. So make sure if you see those red lights that you stop. And that is on both sides of the road. If you're coming upon a bus or if you're behind a bus, you have to stop. It's the law. Drivers who speed through state highway construction zones in New York could soon get a fine in the mail. New York State is expanding its automated work zone speed enforcement program using cameras to catch violators without an officer present. The cameras collect data including posted speed, vehicle speed, location, lane, and license plate information. A first offense carries a $50 fine, second offense $75 fine, subsequent offenses carry a $100 fine. The fines are mailed directly to violators. State Department of Transportation officials pointed to a recent crackdown as evidence of the need for the program. During the operation, a state police undercover investigation team monitored a work zone and logged dozens of violations. 6 speeding tickets were issued, 29 cell phone texting tickets were issued, 30 other moving violations were issued. These locations were just 2 of the dozens of work zones we operate each day, said Robert Haynes, DOT Region 7 director. Drivers who don't pay their fines could face a registration hold on their vehicle, New York State said. And taking a look at our local sports scene, we'll start off with our high schools, as we mentioned, that went back to school this week, and competition continues to remain underway. So taking a look at the action from Thursday in boys soccer, Chateauguay over Syracuse Falls 9-0. And there was also a boys football game. Non-league, Peru beat Potsdam 31-6. For girls soccer, Colton Pierpont blanked Brush to Moira 2-0. St. Lawrence Central blanked Parrishville Hopkinton 4-0. Also, Governor in the Jeffers tournament, Governor beat Salmon River 3-0, and Canton shut out Potsdam on a score of 1-0. In at girls volleyball, Chateauguay beat Salmon River 3-1. Also, looking at Tupper Lake beating Lake Placid 3-0. Canton over Potsdam 3-0. Ogdensburg beat Clifton Fine 3-1, and Madrid Wannington over Governor on a score of 3-1. And again, that's for North Country sports.net is where we have that information from. We also have some boys soccer today. We're looking at Malone at Canton, and Messina plays at Salmon River. Both of those games are at 4:30 today. That's for boys soccer. And also seeing if we've got anything volleyball-wise for today. We have Malone at Messina, and then we have Brush to Moira at Tupper Lake. So that's what's going on there. And believe that we're going to turn now to President's Cup Senior B Lacrosse after we take a look at boys football. So for week one, as we mentioned, Peru beat Potsdam 31-6. Tonight, you'll see South Jefferson at Governor. St. Lawrence Central travels to Tupper Lake, and Beekman Town goes to Ogdensburg. Let's see, on Saturday for boys football, Canton is at Saranac Central. Malone goes to Plattsburgh, and Saranac Lake is in Messina. Looks like the kickoff for Malone is at 1 o'clock, and for Messina, it's at 1:30. And again, that is for boys football action. So as I referenced the President's Cup, here's how the quarterfinals went on Wednesday. We saw the Pioneers beat the Rivermen on a score of 16-12. Also, the Golden Eagles over the Knights on a score of 15-8. The host, Alberta Miners, got by the Fighting Sioux, big time, 25-2. And then we also saw the Muskies over the Blizzard on a score of 14-3. Those were the quarterfinals on Wednesday. For the consolation, we saw the Blizzard beat the Fighting Sioux 14-7, and the Knights over the Rivermen 9-5. Those games were played on Thursday. Today we've got the semifinals. We're down to the Final Four, and I believe we have two unbeaten teams in there with the host Alberta Miners and your Snake Island Muskies. So at 7 o'clock tonight, it's the Alberta Miners against the Newtown Golden Eagles. And again, that's a 7 o'clock start time, our time. And then at 10 o'clock tonight, we're looking at your Snake Island Muskies taking on the Ladner Pioneers. And then the medal games are on Saturday at 4 o'clock for the bronze, at 7 o'clock for the gold. That'll do it for news and sports to the hour. Taking a look at that forecast for Aquasaste and the surrounding communities, we have sunshine for the day and beautiful sunshine. We're going to hit a high of 75 or 24 when we're looking at today's fun in the sun. So that's a good thing. Also, overnight tonight, we're looking at partly cloudy conditions. We'll go down to 55 or 13. On Saturday, partly sunny with a slight chance of afternoon showers. We'll see a high near 72 or 22. On Sunday, beautiful sunshine, 72 or 22. And for your long Labor Day weekend, Labor Day Monday, more sunshine and a high reaching 76 or 24.
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0: 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And Heather Jacobs is in control of the Power Play today. 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Van Halen is on the way next. 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

your live and local station, 97.3 CKON. Don't stand so close to me. That's something I used to say to everybody back in 2020 in that pandemic days. Now I'm just all like, give me some hugs, give me some hugs. It's a free form. 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Here's your forecast for Aquasaste and the surrounding area for today. We're looking at mostly sunny skies with a high near 75 degrees Fahrenheit, 24 Celsius. Tonight, partly cloudy with temperatures dropping to around 55 Fahrenheit or 13 Celsius. And tomorrow, look for partly sunny skies with a slight chance of an afternoon shower. Highs tomorrow, 72 degrees Fahrenheit, 23 Celsius. And then tomorrow night, partly cloudy, lows around 51 Fahrenheit, 11 Celsius. Sunday, we'll start off with a mix of sun and cloud. Then we will see skies becoming mostly sunny as the day goes on. High near 72 degrees Fahrenheit, 24 Celsius. And then looking ahead to Labor Day Monday, it looks like a beautiful day. Sunny skies with a highs around 76 degrees Fahrenheit, 25 Celsius. That's your weekend forecast for Aquasaste and the surrounding area. It is 12:30 and we are currently sitting at 71 Fahrenheit. That is 22 Celsius.

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0: And tonight, partly cloudy with temperatures dropping down to around 55 or 13 Celsius. Tomorrow looks more sunny skies with a slight chance of an afternoon shower. Highs tomorrow, 72 degrees Fahrenheit, 23 Celsius. And then tomorrow night, partly cloudy. Lows around 51 degrees Fahrenheit or 11 Celsius. Sunday, we'll start off with a mix of sun and clouds. And then we'll see skies becoming mostly sunny as the day goes on. High near 72 degrees Fahrenheit, 24 degrees Celsius. And then for Labor Day, it looks like a beautiful day. Sunny skies with a high around 76 degrees Fahrenheit, 25 degrees Celsius. It is 1 o'clock and we are currently sitting at 72 degrees Fahrenheit. That is 22 Celsius in Aquazusne. 97.3 CKON.
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1: It's free for Matt Friday.

Welcome to Interior Today, folks. We're over at the Cornwall Square. Good afternoon, everyone. 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And we're broadcasting live right up until 3 o'clock today. So we want you to enjoy the music Kevin's got lined up for you. And on your way here, keep it tuned to 97.3 CKON. So you'll make your way to 1 Water Street, Cornwall. And that's Interior Today at Cornwall Square. So we've got a free format Friday on the go. Looking forward to a great afternoon. I'd love to meet you, so come see me here at Interior Today, Cornwall Square, 1 Water Street in the city of Cornwall. We'll talk about delivery, what's available, how that works, when they do it, things of that nature. And also the big sales they've got for you for the next few days. I would get in here today. I wouldn't wait until tomorrow. I wouldn't wait until Sunday. I would get here today to take advantage of the best selection, the best savings, and the best furniture around. You found it here at Interior Today. So checking things out for their Customer Appreciation Weekend. That means it's all about you, the customer, and that means we've got some great deals lined up for you. So come see us at Interior Today at Cornwall Square, 1 Water Street, Cornwall. And we'll send things back to Kevin on your free format Friday. Loving the music, getting ready. Last long weekend of the summer. Let's do it up. Labor Day is Monday, and we want to make sure that you celebrate your last weekend of summer with beautiful furniture, something nice for your home. Make it cozy. Make it yours. 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

It is your live and local station, 97.3 CKWN, and that is Stacy Q with Two of Hearts. It is a 1:13 Hot Squeezego. It's a free format Friday. And yes, Friday also means that the Mohawk International Raceway is having Frenchies Champions Night tonight, 6:30 at the Mohawk International Raceway. You'll see the 358 Modified, Sportsman's, Pro Stock, Limited Sportsman, and Mini Stock. And that's the Mohawk International Raceway races tonight. You want to go? I have two single passes to give away to caller number 5 and caller number 10. If you are caller 5 or caller 10, you'll be off to the races tonight. Give me a call and get your chance to win passes to Mohawk International Raceway. Here's Ricky Martin on CKON. She's

0: 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It is 1:17 as we say congratulations to our two winners, Jasmine and Lucas. They've got themselves Mohawk International race passes for tonight's races. I have one more single pass to give away to one lucky listener, so keep it right here to your live and local station, CKON. 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Much more music is on the way. 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
0: 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Traditional foods like corn soup, fish, and wild game will be up for consumption. Gates open at 10 a.m. both days, and grand entry begins at noon. CKON will be covering the grand entry live on Saturday, September 12th. For more information about this year's Akwesasne Powwow, visit Cornwall Tourism website or check out their event details on Facebook at Akwesasne Powwow 2026. 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Or check out their event details on Facebook at Akwesasne Powwow 2026. 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
3: 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So we have a gentleman out there who is rocking and rolling with the barbecue. So be sure to grab yourself a hot dog or two and enjoy, courtesy of Interior Today. We're located at the Cornwall Square. It's 1 Water Street, Cornwall. 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You want to feel good. 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Of course, you've got plans for your money. You want to make sure that you get the most out of your money. Then this is your stop. This is where you need to be. It's Interior Today, and it's the Customer Appreciation Sale Event. So here's the deal. How would you like a mattress? All right, so you've been messing around. You haven't been able to sleep. You've been waking up. You got the stiff neck. Now you got to go to a chiropractor, right? You just can't sleep. You can't think. You can't function. You can't do anything when you can't sleep. Tossing and turning and rocking and rolling. You fell out of your bed the other day because it's all crooked and wobbly and slanted, and your bed frame is broken, and all of these things. Let's turn that around to a positive, and let's get you a new mattress. And I've been doing these live remote broadcasts, hanging out with everybody, at different locations for Interior Today. And I got to tell you, I always talk about the importance of sleep. I'm so focused on that, and maybe hyper-focused at sometimes. So I apologize if I get too out of the way with my thoughts on sleeping. But how about 60? That's right, 60. Yayak Nawasa, 60% off on select mattresses. So come find yourself one of those select mattresses, and let's mark 60% off of that price, okay? So there's our first one. Also, for those of you that do the adjustable bases, you like that type of bed, that's how you want it, that's how you love it, and you need a new one. You haven't gotten an upgrade in a while, and you'd like to treat yourself to a brand new adjustable base, how about we take 40% off select adjustable bases? And one of the other things you need to sleep well, and when you go to someone's home, for those of you that are setting up your guest room, you got kids coming over, they're sleeping over, pajama party, birthday party, whatever it is, please have pillows for them. It's so difficult to go somewhere, and people are opening their home to you, right? Let's make sure that when we open our home, we also open up the latest pillows, right? 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How about we take 60% off on select pillows? Whether that's soft, whether that's hard, whether that's firm, it's in between, it's medium, it's fluffy, it's one of those bounce back kind of things, the foam. 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One other item, if you're going to be hosting, you've got kids that have moved out. Maybe you're working on changing their room up a little bit. Maybe you're turning it into your craft room or your scrapbooking room or weight room, whatever the case may be. Well, the college university students that come home every now and then to do their laundry or, for the family functions, the dinners, family reunions, all that, we have to have somewhere for them to sleep, since we turn their room into, our room kind of thing. So we want you to take advantage of the sofa beds, okay? So the pull-out sofa beds, hey, we've got them for you. Beautiful selection. We're going to take 25% off on select sofa beds. So like we said, come here, try it out, sit on it, lay on it, take a nap on it if you'd like. I'll set the alarm for you and make sure that you wake up. But we want you to feel comfortable. We want you to be able to get up and out of the bed. We want you to be able to pull the sofa bed out because, you know, you got to get ready for your guests. You're finding all the pillows. You're fluffing those up. And now you got to pull out the sofa bed. So make sure that you're strong enough to do that and make sure that you can get up from it. People have limited mobility sometimes, and we want to make sure that furniture, which will last you years, is going to be good for you once we get up in our years, right? A little harder to get off the chair and off the couch and if it's too low or too high, whatever the case may be. So we want to make sure that you are comfortable and that you're able to pull it out and put it back in, right? And like we said, getting up and going from the seating position or even the laying position in your bed, we got to make sure that we can do all of that. So really, come here, try it out, sit on it, lay on it, sleep on it. Also, for those of you that have your tape measure, we would love you to bring your tape measure. We have a couple here, but sometimes people like to travel with their own tape measure. They've done their own measurements. Want to make sure that that sofa bed fits into your den area or maybe your finished basement or maybe in the extra room, whatever the case may be, or maybe you're putting the sofa bed right in your living room, which it would be great as well because, again, you know, you got some, you want to do some binging television-wise in your living room. You want to lay down. You don't want to sit on the couch. Pull out the sofa bed. You are covered, right? 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So those are just a few that will help you get that good night's sleep, that will help you be ready to jump up and start your day, right? And you can't do that unless you get a good night's sleep. So let Interior Today help you to have the best night ever, right? Interior Today taking care of you. Don't forget, you can come grab a free hot dog or two, cookies, soft drink. We've got that for you. The barbecue is right there. You can't miss it if you're coming in from the street level entrance here. Interior Today has their own entrance, and it is right there by the street, right across from the parking garage. So you can come in here without going through the mall, or you could go through the mall and come right here and go out the door right here to grab your free hot dog. So whatever the case may be. Plus, we have prizes to win. I want you to sign up for the prizes. There's no purchase necessary. If you can hear me right now and you just want to come in here, maybe look around a little bit, see if, well, you know, let me look around and let me go home and tell everybody what I found there. You don't have to make any purchase at all. And we'll put your name into a draw for a recliner valued at $9.99. We'll put your name into the draw. The second prize is a mattress for $7.99. Third place prize is a $99 pillow. So look at those. Those are amazing prizes. Those are outstanding. And guess what? You can sign up for those prizes to win those prizes. No purchase necessary. So even if you're coming here to do whatever you're doing at the Cornwall Square, make sure you walk into Interior Today. Take a look around. Sit down. Put your feet up. We've got ottomans here in case you've been looking for a new ottoman. Maybe you need that dining room table. Maybe you need that side table. You know, maybe you need a night table. Maybe you need a table for behind the couch because that is also something that a lot of people utilize for their living quarters, for their living room space and things like that. That's a great way. You can put your plants on it, put some knickknacks on it, put some lamps, you know. That's really nice. I like that one. And you put it right behind your couch. Whether your couch is in the middle of the room or it's against the wall, it's a great way to utilize that space so that you can put out your beautiful items. Maybe you've got some family pictures that you want to put on there. That would be great as well. So that's really nice. I like that. But anyway, you can come in here and you don't even need to buy anything. No purchase necessary to put your name into their Interior Today Customer Appreciation Sale event draw. Okay. So that is going on all weekend as well. We will talk more about all of the deals here at Interior Today customer appreciation sale event as we go through the afternoon. So make yourselves comfortable and make sure that you stop by here and see us at Interior Today, the customer appreciation sale event, and it's their biggest sale event of the year. 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Let's take a fifth of it off. Let's knock it right off. So if you're buying something that's $1,000, we'll give it to you for $800, right? You're buying something for, $500, let's give it to you for $400. Let's take 20% off, and I hope my math is right there, 20% off all regular priced items. That's even better. So you don't have to, look and find the select items. You can just look at any item, and if it's not on sale, we're going to take 20% off if it's a regular priced item. So that in itself is ace as well. All right. So, again, lots of great ways that you can save. Lots of great ways for you to get that piece of furniture in your home. Let's do it. Let's do it with Interior Today. We're going to send it back to Kevin on this Free Format Friday. Hello, how you doing? Kevin, we'll take care of you musically as we go through the afternoon. He's got so much great music lined up for you. That's what it's all about, having fun with the radio, having the best music, and, of course, keeping up to date with everything happening throughout Akwesasne and area. I want to send a shout-out to our Snake Island Muskies on behalf of Interior Today. They are very community-minded, and they want to make sure that you know they care about everything that happens in Akwesasne. And one of the big deals, of course, right now is our defending President's Cup champions, the Snake Island Muskies. They are semifinal bound. We're down to the last four teams for the President's Cup, which is being played in Edmonton, Alberta. So we wanted to tell you on behalf of Interior Today, we're cheering for the Muskies, and they beat the Blizzard 14-3 in the quarterfinal. So that means the Snake Island Muskies remain undefeated, and they will have their game, I believe, later tonight, and then tomorrow will be the medal round. So I'll tell you more about that, but massive quarterfinal win, and also Skylar Thomas earning player of the game in the victory over Winnipeg yesterday for that quarterfinal, okay? So Snake Island Muskies back at it tonight, and they will have their semifinal game, and the winner goes to the medals, and that'll be tomorrow. So we'll be playing for something. We're very excited about it. Yesterday, I believe they had their consolation game. So, again, looking forward to a great end of the tournament for the Snake Island Muskies to bring some of that hardware home. So on behalf of Interior Today, good luck to the Muskies. We hope they're having a great week out there in Edmonton, Alberta. So Interior Today, not only do they have the best furniture in Cornwall, the best pricing, the best selection, but they pick out the best sporting teams, right? So cheering for the Snake Island Muskies today for Interior Today as they continue to play for a repeat of the President's Cup Championship. All right, so now we'll send it back to Kevin with the great music lined up for you on a Free Format Friday. He'll keep your toes tapping, keep your chair dancing, keeping you want to move, and we want to move you into your car so you can come here and see us at Interior Today, 1 Water Street, Cornwall Square, Cornwall. Back to you, Kevin.
0: Here's your forecast for Akwesasne and the surrounding areas. Today, we're looking at mostly sunny skies with a high near 75 degrees Fahrenheit, 24 Celsius. Tonight, partly cloudy, with temperatures dropping to around 55 degrees Fahrenheit or 13 Celsius. And then tomorrow, look for partly sunny skies with a slight chance of an afternoon shower. Highs around 72 degrees Fahrenheit, 23 Celsius. Then tomorrow night, partly cloudy. Lows around 51 degrees Fahrenheit, 11 Celsius. Sunday, we'll start off with a mix of sun and clouds. Then sun will be, becoming sunny throughout the day. Highs near 72 degrees Fahrenheit, 24 Celsius. And then for Labor Day, it's looking like a beautiful day. Sunny day. Highs around 76 degrees Fahrenheit, 25 Celsius.
4: And there's your weekend forecast for Aquazusta and the surrounding area. It is 70 degrees Fahrenheit, 21 Celsius. And coming up before 2 o'clock, I have a chance for you to win another pass to the Mohawk International Raceway. So keep it right here for your chance to win a chance to go to the races tonight.

0: cause I'm gonna have to ride it tonight. All my girls at the party, look at that body, shaking that thing like you never did see. Got a nice package, alright. Edit.
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That is Janet Jackson with All For You. It is a 1:41. Hutsquisego. It's a Free Format Friday. And y'all go for hanging out with me this afternoon. Reen Cook is over at Interior Today. We'll check in with her a little later on. But first, a reminder, don't you know what else is happening tonight at 6:30? It is Mohawk International Races Frenchies Championship night tonight. 358 Modified Sportsmen, Pro Stocks, Limited Sportsmen. Also, Mini Stock is going on. General admission is $15, but I have a chance for you to get in for free. One free pass to caller number 10 right now. 613-575-2101, 518-358-3427. You'll be off to the races if you are caller number 10 to the Mohawk International Raceway tonight. Races are 6:30. Here's Third Eye Blind and Semi-Charmed Life on your live and local station, 97.3 CKON, looking for caller number 10. Good luck!

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7: 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Truck Stop number 9, September specials good until September 30th. 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

Welcome back to Interior Today, folks. We're on 1 Water Street, Cornwall, at the Cornwall Square. Hanging out with the Reedmeister, and we are here until 3 o'clock, so I have another hour to be able to tell you about all the deals here at Interior Today. Want to start things off by letting you know we've got the free draw, no purchase necessary. You come in here and fill out a ballot, and you could actually just come in here, do that, and turn around and go. But we'd love for you to walk around. We'd love for you to see everything, sit on everything. I just saw a couple of our customers doing what they wanted to do with regards to the sofa bed. They pulled it out. They sat on it. They compared it to what they had at home. It was great to see the interaction there and choosing that piece of furniture. And that's what it's all about, making sure it fits you, making sure it fits your style. All of that goes into picking out a piece of furniture because you're paying good money for a piece of furniture. You want that furniture to last, first of all. You want it to always be your first choice, second of all. And third of all, you want to get it here at Interior Today. It's Interior Today's Customer Appreciation Sale event, and it's going on right now. It's going to be happening all weekend, but we need you to get in here now. I want to see you in here now. Can you do that? All right, listen, just tell your boss you have to go to the store for milk. Pull one of those and come here to Interior Today. Don't tell your boss you were listening to me at all, because we'll be in big trouble, both of us. But I would love to see you here today, as I mentioned. Some people are doing the long holiday weekend and making it extra long today. So if you're out and about, you're listening to the radio, or maybe you're at home, you just got done cleaning up, moving your furniture around, doing what you do, puttering around. Maybe you just got done work early today. Hey, get on down here to Interior Today, Customer Appreciation Sale event. Again, we're located inside the Cornwall Square, 1 Water Street, Cornwall. All right, so I wanted to make sure we got that out there. 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We've got free hot dogs for everybody as well. 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

0: there's a piece on the floor that you could try out. 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Come get that brand new piece of furniture. You've been wanting that recliner. I know you have. You've slipped the hints to your honey, and you want that recliner. So come on in here and recline away. Whether you want the power one, you want the shifter on the side, you want the power button on the side, you want the one that will lift you right out, come and see all the recliners they've got here at Interior Today. We're going to send it back to CKLN Studios with Kevin on your Free Format Friday. He's going to give us a peek into that forecast. Let's see how it's going to be for this long holiday weekend. I think he's got some good news for you. We could see a shower or two. He'll work that out for you and see if that's in there at all, you know, because the weather forecast, the weather changes all the time. So we're going to give you a picture of it right now. Your forecast also on the way, the community calendar. So lots of great items, things that you could do throughout Akwesaste and area for the coming days and coming weeks. So community calendar following your forecast with Kevin in the air chair on this Free Format Friday. Come see myself, Reen Cook, at Interior Today. 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
1: weather. Here's your forecast for Akwesaste and the surrounding area. We're looking at mostly sunny skies this afternoon with a high near 75 degrees Fahrenheit, 24 degrees Celsius. Tonight, partly cloudy with temperatures dropping down to around 55 Fahrenheit or 13 Celsius. And then tomorrow, look for partly sunny skies with a slight chance of an afternoon shower in there. Highs will be 72 degrees Fahrenheit, 23 Celsius. And then tomorrow night, partly cloudy, lows around 51 or 11 Celsius. Sunday, we'll start off with a mix of sun and clouds. Then we will see skies becoming mostly sunny as the day goes on. High near 72 degrees Fahrenheit or 24 degrees Celsius for your Labor Day Monday. It looks like a beautiful day. Sunny skies with the highs around 76 degrees Fahrenheit, 25 Celsius. That's your weekend forecast for Akwesaste and the surrounding area. And at 2:05, we are currently sitting at a temperature of 72 degrees Fahrenheit, that's 22 Celsius. 97.3 CKON.
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4: 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The Tackle Box Marina will be having their first annual boat parade on Saturday, September 5th at 1 p.m. There will be live music from 3 to 7 p.m. Deadline to enter is Friday, August 28th. 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

0: It's your live and local station, 97.3 CKOM, with the Backstreet Boys. That is Larger Than Life. Also, Mary J. Blige before that as well with Family Affair. It's 12:17. I'm going back in time here, 2:17. And don't forget, tonight, on Tuesday, CKON Radio Bingo is going down on September 8th, Tuesday night. It is American Money Payout for games 1 through 6. Jackpot prize, $9,750. 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Also, this week's community fund is the Seniors Club. 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Half sheets are aqua in color, and the last community fund game was worth $1,452. And you know what would go perfect for this Tuesday night is Orange Bingo Dabbers. 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And every dollar raised goes to the Aquazesta Freedom School and Jagwanadunghet School. 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It would go perfect with CKON Radio Bingo, which happens on Tuesday night. So every dollar raised, once again, goes to the Aquazesta Freedom School and Jagwanadunghet School. So music gone the way from Sonique. Also, Reen Cook is broadcasting live from Interior today. We'll check in with her a little later on, but Sonique up next.
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6: 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You're with Rain Cook. I'm broadcasting live from Interior today. 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I told you last time we talked, we have 20% off on all items in the store that are regularly priced. 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They do deliver across the bridge, so that's awesome. I'm just going to double-check on that with everybody here. But as far as I know, they go to Aquazaste, so we love that. I'll find out, again, what days of the week in case something has changed from what I have come to know. All right, so let's go back to those big ticket items. So I told you earlier about the Connor Power Recliner. We're knocking the price down. It's regularly $8.99. We're giving it to you for $5.99. 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Let's let it go today for $4.99. We're going to slash the price big time with a big old axe. The Dwayne Rec Sofa, regularly $17.99. We're going to throw it your way for $7.99. 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We also have a leather sofa. It is brown. And, again, we are looking at a big savings there for, $18.99 is the regular price. Let me see. How can we knock that down? 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Knock it down. $7.99. So amazing. What's that, like 1,100 off of that? 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That is ace. So you can come see the 1010 leather sofa, brown clay. And again, regularly $18.99. We're letting it go today for $7.99 because that's how we roll here at Interior today. They're like Florida Georgia Line, Luke Bryan and the boys, right? We're going to let it roll today here at Interior today. I've got one more big one for you. How about this? It looks like this is a 2750 Ulysses number 6 sofa. All right. So it's the sofa only. Keep that in mind. How about $11.99 for the regular price, which is an amazing price in itself. How about we slash it here, slash it there, and boom, we knock that right down to $4.99. So get in here before they're gone. 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So come and sit on it. Come and jump on it. Come and recline on it. You can rock on something. You can swivel on something. You can pull the chair out and enjoy a meal at the dining room table. They've got a nice wood-style table here. That is gorgeous. That would look amazing in your home. Even though I don't know what your home looks like, I think it would look amazing in your home. That's how awesome this is. I can just imagine. All right, so come. We have a beautiful lamp. We've got all the accessories. We've got pillows, throw pillows. We've got art on the wall. So if you're just looking for something to take up some space on your brand newly painted wall, then come get yourself some new art. And you can do that here at Interior Today. Interior Today is located in the Cornwall Square here at 1 Water Street, Cornwall. All right. So again, these prices, wow. This stuff won't last. I got to tell you, we've got limited quantity on our door crashers. So get in here and crash a door or two and take advantage of the savings. Again, from the top, that Connor Power Recliner, I can't get over it, $8.99. 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Third place, we'll throw you a $99 pillow. That is ace. So any savings that we can get anytime, we love it, right? As a customer, we look for those deals. And we want to make sure that we take advantage of those. We want to make sure our dollar goes as far as possible. So Interior Today, customer appreciation sale event. And I believe my friend out there is still cooking up the hot dogs. I had one of those. They are delicious. And he's giving her on that grill, which I love. So that's awesome. Free hot dogs, cookies, and a soft drink for all customers. And you'll find him set up with his grill right outside the store entrance, the street level entrance for Interior Today. So it's former Sears store. But I think we've been here enough, long enough, where we can let go of the Sears store deal every time we talk about it. But it is the former Sears store at Cornwall Square. So we're one of the anchors. And we do have our own entrance street level here at the Cornwall Square. Okay, so come on in. And there's plenty of beautiful stores inside Cornwall Square. So you could go shopping, whether you need whatever you need. They've got lots of different stores here at Cornwall Square. And they've got an ace food court as well. I don't think it's called a food court, though. I was here a couple of weeks ago, and I was surprised at the name of it, and I can't think of it right off the top of my head. But anyway, we know it as a food court in the States, right? When you go to Syracuse Mall, we go, I'll meet you at the food court. Yeah, they've got that here at Cornwall Square as well. I wanted to let everybody know, we talk about the community-mindedness of the business here at Interior Today. And, you know, I love to push our sports. We'll talk more about that in a little bit. But on behalf of Interior Today, shout out to the Cornwall Colts. They started their preseason last night. They had a comeback effort, but they didn't come back fast enough. So it was a 4-3 loss in a shootout to the Brockville Braves. That was at the Ed Lumley Arena. So looking at Cornwall out shooting Brockville 26-24. No team scoring in overtime after the Colts came back in regulation. That sent the game to a lengthy shootout. All right. So again, the Colts falling to the Braves 4-3 in a shootout last night for their first preseason game. So shout out to the Cornwall Colts from Interior Today. The Colts return to action tonight in Brockville. And their next home preseason game is Thursday, September 10th, against Hawkesbury at the Ed Lumley Arena. So community-minded business, Interior Today. Shout out to everybody that sponsors the Colts and also cheers for the Colts and plays for the Colts. Shout out as well to all of our billet parents out there. I have a friend of mine who was a billet parent. I think it was for the Royals, actually. But it's a great way to, support the sports that come to our area and the players that come here and need somewhere to be. My brother went through the billet deal. Jeepers, he was all over the place, even as far as Nebraska, Omaha. But he loved his billet families, and they were amazing. So thank you very much for that. And, of course, the billet families, I'm sure, came to get their sofa beds or new beds for the billeted player, right, to make sure that they were all set for the season, which is awesome. So if you need to upgrade, maybe you did that last year, and maybe you need a new sofa bed, or maybe you need a new mattress. Maybe you've got another player that you're deciding to billet. Let's make sure that they've got somewhere comfortable to sleep so they can get a good night's rest and get on the ice and knock them dead with the Cornwall Colts, okay? So on behalf of Interior Today, good luck to the Colts as they continue their preseason play. 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We're going to send it back to Kevin. He's going to take another peek at your forecast, I believe. So we'll see how that weather works out for you so you can make your plans for the long holiday weekend. I know that you can make your plan to come here at Interior Today. Don't miss it. Big sales. 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
0: Here's your forecast for Aquasustan and surrounding area. We're looking at mostly sunny skies this afternoon with a high near 75 degrees Fahrenheit, 24 degrees Celsius. Tonight, partly cloudy and with temperatures dropping to around 55 Fahrenheit or 13 Celsius. Tomorrow, look for partly sunny skies with a slight chance of an afternoon shower. Highs tomorrow will be around 72 degrees Fahrenheit or 23 degrees Celsius. Then tomorrow night, partly cloudy, low around 51 Fahrenheit or 11 Celsius. Sunday, we'll start off with a mix of sun and clouds. Then we'll see skies becoming mostly sunny as the day goes on. High Sunday will be 72 degrees Fahrenheit. That's 24 degrees Celsius. And then for your holiday, Labor Day, Monday, it looks like a beautiful day. Sunny skies with highs around 76 degrees Fahrenheit, 25 degrees Celsius. There's your forecast for Aquasasta and the surrounding area. It is at 236 and currently 72 degrees Fahrenheit, 22 Celsius in Aquasasta.

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3: 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And CKON Radio Bingo is the best way to spend a Tuesday night. 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

Hey, everybody. This will be my last opportunity to talk to you coming from Interior Today. And Interior Today, located at 1 Water Street, Cornwall. And this will be my last opportunity, as I mentioned, to talk with you. And guess what I was doing? I was reclining in a recliner, and that's going to be something that I do in my house. So I'm going to be buying a recliner. I'm going to take advantage of these savings. I am going to buy one. This is the Connor Power Recliner, one of those Kool-Aid door crusher deals. Well, I put on my Kool-Aid suit, and we're going to give her. So Connor Power Recliner, regularly $8.99. It's just $5.99. So I'm getting a new chair. I'm very happy about that. I can't have an issue with my current chair because my little nerd, Sadie Cook, she's my little mouthful, she can't sit with me on there because there's a space, so it scares her, a space in between, you know, where you go to recline and you put your feet. This one does not have a space. It is completely covered, which I love.

the $8.99. 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We also have that Amos rocker recliner, and that one is just $4.99. That's regular $6.99. 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Their customer appreciation sale event, the biggest sales event of the year. And then I have those mattresses. These mattresses, wow. And we're looking at, I believe it's Equilibre. Yeah, let's do with that. Equilibre Queen Mattress. We're going to go with that. And it's only $9.99, right? So that in itself is huge, right? 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Regularly $9.99. The guy comes over with a big Sharpie, as big as me, and he crosses off that $9.99. Saw him, right? $2.99 on it. I saw him with my own eyes. I'm like, what are you doing? Step away from the mattress. He says, nope, I got to fill out this price tag on it. He says, the $9.99 out the door. We're going to go with $2.99 on that. So be sure to ask them for their Equilibre Queen Mattress. And I know I'm butchering that name, but it doesn't matter because they butchered the price, right? Regularly $9.99, and it's yours for $2.99. That is huge. Pocket Coil Mattress, Valari 12-inch Queen Mattress, regularly $9.99. He come over with that big Sharpie. Actually, he used a can of paint and a big old paintbrush, and he painted over the $9.99. And the new price for that, he wrote in there, he even had stencils on this one. $2.99 for the Valari 12-inch Queen Mattress. Just $2.99. Regular price, $9.99. That's right. And then we have this Pocket Coil Mattress. It is a Balance 3 14-inch Queen Mattress. $13.99. That's the price. How about we let her go? 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This guy comes over and he just ran the sign right open. No writing on it, no painting on it. 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That's $1,000 off. Where are you going to find that? Hello, Interior Today, Cornwall Square, 1 Water Street. So I hope that we've shared some great prices and some great deals and some great merchandise with you, because that's what it's all about. Come take a walk around the store. See what matches your home. Maybe it's a different color. Maybe you need another color. Maybe you could check with your sales associate for, you know, whether there's another color for that piece or not, or maybe another fabric for that piece. Maybe you like the but not the fabric. Maybe you like the fabric but not the color, that kind of thing. So talk to them about it. See what we can maneuver. See what we have, you know, and they've got millions of dollars in inventory at the different warehouses and the ABN. So if it is available in a different type or style or color, material, whatever, check with them and they'll let you know if that is indeed the case. But even just walking around.

0: you'll find something that you guarantee it. And again, we talk about the accessories, whether that's a plant, a lamp, candle holder, a vase. Maybe we need a new vase. Honey, check out the vases. We need a new vase. So we've got that. We've got the area rugs, we have a huge selection of area rugs. And it's right beside me. These rugs, these carpets, I see some for just $249. Some are $229. Some are $199. So if you need a big, area carpet, they're big and they're square. Big and rectangle, rather. But they are beautiful pieces. So you can check that out here at Interior Today. So if you need area rug, they've got you covered, pun intended, with the rug, right? So I think that's Friday, but guess what? Love it so much, and I have to come get my chair tomorrow. So I will be back tomorrow, and I hope to see everybody else here as well. I hope that we've given you some deals, some things to think about. When the partner gets home from work, come on down and check it out. They'll be open for you, and they'll be open tomorrow. They'll be open on Sunday. It's the Interior Today Customer Appreciation Sale Event. It's their biggest sales event of the year. We always do it when the kids go back to school because we've already, taken care of the kids, whether they needed new shoes or the haircut or new book bag, whatever it was, get ready for school. Maybe they needed new uniforms. Maybe they outgrew things. Okay, we're all done. We've done that last month with the school clothes and getting all the kids back, for classes. 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I can't wait to get my chair. 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I think I'm here bright and early tomorrow. I'll be here right at 10 o'clock, I believe. And we hope that you will, too. We know how much you love shopping on the weekend. 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I just can't believe it. It is ace. All right, so we're going to send it back to Kevin on what's been a great Friday afternoon for me and for everybody here at Interior Today. So, again, we're at 1 Water Street, Cornwall Square, and have the biggest sale of the year. It's waiting for you. And on behalf of Interior Today, good luck to the Snake on the Muskies at the President's Cup, Edmonton, Alberta. Today is the semifinal. We're down to the top four teams. So the first semi is going to be Miners against the Golden Eagles, and then we also have your Snake on the Muskies against the Pioneers. So I believe the Alberta Miners and the Newtown Golden Eagles. Newtown, they're from Western New York. So Miners against the Golden Eagles, that'll be 7 o'clock our time. And then the Muskies against the Ladner Pioneers, the other semi. That'll be 10 o'clock our time. So that's going on. And then the medal games are tomorrow afternoon at President's Cup 2026, okay? So good luck on behalf of Interior today, cheering for the Snake Island Muskies. I hope everybody has a good rest of your Friday. Kevin remains in the air chair right up until 6 o'clock. Malin takes over for your Friday night. So lots of great music still on the way on a free format Friday. Make your way to Interior Today Customer Appreciation Sale. And you won't be disappointed.
1: Now this update from the Canadian Press. A U.S. judge has changed course in the high-profile murder case against Lindsay Clancy after initially announcing intentions to declare a mistrial. Instead, Judge William Sullivan has given the defense an hour to ask the state's highest court for an emergency stay to force the jury back into deliberations. Five legislators who quit the BC Conservatives have committed to forming a new party that they say will offer a stable, serious alternative to the governing NDP. In a joint statement, Rosalind Byrd, Bruce Manman, and Alia Warbis say they're joining the yet-to-be-named party formed by Peter Miliband and Ian Paton. A CIBC economist says weak August job figures are reinforcing the case that growth is set to slow in the third quarter. Andrew Grantham says that adds to similarly soft data prints for exports and gross domestic product. And the Montreal Fire Department says it responded to more outdoor fires last year than in the year before. The service says it was largely due to an increase in homeless encampments in the city. From the Canadian Press, I'm Dom Mitchell.
2: Here's your forecast for the weekend. It's looking like mostly sunny skies this afternoon. Highs will be 75 degrees Fahrenheit, 24 degrees Celsius. Tonight, partly cloudy, with temperatures dropping to around 55 Fahrenheit or 13 Celsius. Tomorrow looks for partly cloudy, sunny skies with a chance of afternoon showers. Highs tomorrow, 72 degrees Fahrenheit, 23 degrees Celsius. Then tomorrow night, partly cloudy, lows 51 or 11 Celsius. And then Sunday, we'll be kicking off with a mix of sun and clouds. And then we'll see skies becoming mostly sunny throughout the day. High near 72 degrees Fahrenheit, 24 Celsius. And then Labor Day, it looks like a beautiful one. Sunny skies with a high around 76 degrees Fahrenheit, 25 degrees Celsius. That's your forecast for Akwesasne and the surrounding area. It is 309, and we're currently sitting at 72 degrees Fahrenheit. That is 22 degrees Celsius in Akwesasne.
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0: weather.
1: Here's your weekend forecast for Aquazusta and the surrounding area. We're looking at mostly sunny skies this afternoon with a high near 75 degrees Fahrenheit or 24 Celsius. Tonight, partly cloudy with temperatures dropping to around 55 degrees Fahrenheit. That's 13 Celsius. Then tomorrow, look for partly sunny skies with a chance of an afternoon shower. High tomorrow, 72 Fahrenheit or 23 Celsius. And then tomorrow night, partly cloudy, lows around 51 degrees Fahrenheit or 11 Celsius. Sunday, we'll start off with a mix of sun and clouds. Then we'll see skies becoming mostly sunny as the day goes on. High on Sunday, 72 degrees Fahrenheit, 24 Celsius. For your Labor Day Monday, it looks like a beautiful day. Sunny skies with a highs around 76 degrees Fahrenheit. That's 25 Celsius. That is your forecast for Aquazusta and the surrounding area. And it's currently at 3:31, 72 degrees Fahrenheit. That is 22 Celsius here on this free Format Friday.

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1: 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Hatsukwe Sego, I'm Kevin with you here, reminding you that on September 30th, it is Every Child Matters Day, so CKWN has orange bingo dabbers that are now available at CKWN offices for $4 each, Canadian or American. 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

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It's a 3:54 Hot Squeezego. We got CKWN News and Sports on the way. I am Kevin with you here. Want to remind you, CKWN Radio Bingo is going down this Tuesday. American Money payouts for games 1 through 6. 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You do not want to miss out on that jackpot prize. It's $9,750. If you can bingo in 5 numbers or less. Also, the community fund game worth $1,452. That was last week. This week's community fund game,

0: Now this update from the Canadian Press. A U.S. judge has changed course in the high-profile murder case against Lindsay Clancy after initially announcing intentions to declare a mistrial. Instead, Judge William Sullivan has given the defense an hour to ask the state's highest court for an emergency stay to force the jury back into deliberations. Five legislators who quit the BC Conservatives have committed to forming a new party that they say will offer a stable, serious alternative to the governing NDP. In a joint statement, Rosalind Byrd, Bruce Manman, and Alia Warbus say they're joining the yet-to-be-named party formed by Peter Miliband and Ian Paton. A CIBC economist says weak August job figures are reinforcing the case that growth is set to slow in the third quarter. Andrew Grantham says that adds to similarly soft data prints for exports and gross domestic product. And the Montreal Fire Department says it responded to more outdoor fires last year than in the year before. The service says it was largely due to an increase in homeless encampments in the city. From the Canadian Press, I'm Don Mitchell.
1: Segwakuzasne and the rest of the Seaway Valley. My name's Joshua with your CKON News Update. In a letter from the Mohawk Council of Akwesasne and the St. Regis Mohawk Tribe, in together in opposition to the recent executive order issued by the current United States administration seeking to rename Lake Ontario as Lake America. The name Ontario is widely understood to be derived from an Iroquoian word, often transcribed as Ondalio, or similar spellings in historical records. The word has been interpreted as meaning Great Lake, Beautiful Lake, or Sparkling Water. More importantly, the name predates the creation of the United States or Canada. European settlers adopted an existing indigenous name for the lake, and the name was later applied to the province when Ontario was established in 1867. For the Ginyagahaga, the lake is known as Ganyadalio, often translated as beautiful or nice lake. This name reflects our own language, worldview, and enduring relationship with the lake. These are not simply words on a map to our people. They carry our language, history, and responsibility to the land and water since time immemorial. For Akwesasne, the international boundary is a present-day reality that came along long after our ancestors' presence here. Akwesasne's territory extends across both the current United States and Canada, and is a stark reminder that our

0: people were here before either country was established. Replacing a name derived from one of the original languages of these lands with one intended to assert a modern national identity disregards that history. Governments and administrations will change, but our language, history, and relationship with these lands and waters will remain. The St. Regis Mohawk Tribe and Mohawk Council of Akwesasne will continue to recognize the history and indigenous origins of Lake Ontario and uphold the Kanyageha relationship with Kanyadaliyo. No act of government can erase that relationship. The Eastern Ontario Health Unit and Cornwall Police are warning residents about an increase in drug-related poisonings in the city of Cornwall. The EOHU has been notified by its community partners that a toxic substance present in the unregulated drug supply may be causing drug poisonings. The substance, called pink fentanyl, although its exact composition is currently unknown. Opioids such as fentanyl slow down the part of the brain that controls breathing, and in the event of a poisoning, can cause someone to stop breathing, potentially resulting in death. Individuals having an opioid poisoning will display some of the following signs. They may nod off, not waking up easily, or unresponsive. They may be breathing very slowly or not at all. Lips and fingernails may be blue or gray. Skin may be cold and clammy. Body may be limp, possibly very tense, or they may be shaking. They may be snoring or gurgling and might foam at the mouth or throw up. If you witness a poisoning, it's essential to contact 911 as soon as possible. A naloxone kit alone may be not enough to reverse the fatal effects of opioids, and medical attention may be required. As time is of the essence, naloxone should be administered while you wait for emergency services to arrive. The Good Samaritan Drug Overdose Act can provide some legal protection for individuals that seek emergency help during a poisoning. Mohawk House of Akwesasne offices will be closed on Monday in observance of Labor Day. Essential services and 24-hour care facilities will remain operational. Offices will resume normal business hours on Tuesday, September 8th. The Akwesasne Mohawk Police are reminding drivers, parents, students, and community members to be alert and make safety a priority as students return to school. AMS is launching its Back to School Safety Initiative, focusing on school zone enforcement, youth safety education, and community engagement to ensure a safe start of the school year. As students return to school, the Akwesasne Mohawk Police reminds everyone to stay alert and make safety a priority, especially around school zones, bus stops, and drop-offs. Be sure to slow down in all school zones and along the bus routes and leave early and plan ahead to give yourself extra time so as not to rush. Stay alert for students walking or biking to school, especially near crosswalks and intersections. Always stop for school buses when red lights are flashing and the stop arm is extended. It's the law in Ontario, Quebec, and New York. Avoid distractions such as texting or eating or adjusting your devices while driving near schools or bus stops, and obey all school drop-off pickup instructions and respect restricted parking zones to keep children safe. By working together, parents and drivers, schools and AMPS can ensure that children travel to and from school safely. Senator Kirsten E. Gillibrand is joining onto a bill that would block the president from renaming any of the Great Lakes and undo his executive order to rename Lake Ontario, signed last week. On Thursday, Gillibrand announced she will be in the Senate sponsor of the Hands Off Our Great Lakes Act, a bill written and introduced into the House a few days ago by three Democratic House representatives who represent parts of the lake. If enacted, the legislation would set in stone the names of Lake Ontario, Lake Erie, Lake Michigan, Lake Superior, and Lake Huron, and also block the executive order the president signed to change Lake Ontario's name to Lake America, allowing no funds or government actions be taken to enforce the change. The president has the authority to rename things in the U.S. government's maps and databases. He did so last year with the Gulf of Mexico. That change extends to map services such as Google Maps and Apple Maps, which both have a policy to show users the names assigned with their country's official records. Both Apple and Google have changed the name of Lake Ontario for U.S. users, showing both names to international users and the original name to Canadians. The renaming came as Trump and his administration escalated a trade war with Canada, seeking to even out a trade deficit they've identified as a problem. Gillibrand said in a statement, President Trump's inane executive order is a weak attempt to distract from the fact that the Trump administration has raised costs on hardworking families, caused gas prices to skyrocket, and cut programs Americans rely on to get health care and put food on the table. The companion bill in the House, carried by Representatives Joe D. Morrell and Tim M. Kennedy and Debbie A. Dingell, The House is set to leave for an extended break next week and will not return until after the November elections. The Senate is set to return on September 14th for 2 weeks of activity ahead of elections. Lawmakers are also debating a government funding package in that time frame. An Indigenous fire stewardship advocate says climate change-driven wildfires are disrupting Indigenous people's ability to harvest traditional plants and berries. Amy Cardinal Christensen, Director of Fire Stewardship at Indigenous Leaders Initiative, an Indigenous-led national conservation organization, said wildfires are having a multi-generational impact on the territories. Berry bushes are already struggling to recover, and then they're getting hit with another big fire event, said Cardinal Christensen, who is Cree Métis from Treaty 8 territory. That's very worrying. Hotter and drier forest conditions and irregular rainfall driven by climate change are causing longer fire seasons, with more frequent and intense wildfires. The last three seasons were among the 10 worst on record in Canada. A 2026 Stats Canada report says 42% of wildfire evacuations in 2023 were from communities where more than half the population was Indigenous. Ellen Whitman, a forest fire research scientist with Natural Resources Canada, says repeated severe wildfires have made it difficult for plants such as berry bushes to recover. In addition, the average size of wildfires has more than doubled, said Whitman. Over these recent years have been very, very extensive relative to what we're experiencing, say, in the early 2000s or in the 90s. We've had 15 million hectares a year, or 5 million hectares a year, where previously we expected 1.2 to 2 million. Cardinal Christensen says she's noticed a decline in berries in the area her family has harvested for decades, which impacts her family's ability to practice their Aboriginal rights. Aboriginal rights in Canada are collective and inherent rights recognized by Section 35 of the Constitution Act, 1982, and include cultural and sustenance rights afforded by the First Nations, Inuit, and Métis people. But Cardinal Christensen says it's also important to remember that plants and berries can also benefit from fire. Indigenous-led cultural burning practices apply low-intensity fire at intentional times, pruning the dead, dry parts of the plant while leaving the roots intact. Because those roots are still healthy, they respond really well to that and will grow really quickly. When you burn them, it basically produces what we call biochar and acts as a fertilizer. Most of the times, the berries we see that come from those plants are much plumper. British Columbia was the first province to ban cultural burns with the Bushfire Act of 1874. This contributed to a loss of firekeeping knowledge and impacted the ecosystem and landscape we see today, according to BC Wildlife Service's website. Today, Cardinal Christensen says she sees Indigenous fire stewardship as a cultural responsibility, yet cultural burning still feels restricted. It comes with that government oversight and that paternalistic relationship, so I think that's where a lot of us get very frustrated, she said. We're so tied to the land, if we don't have that healthy land that we can practice our culture on, then we really don't have a culture as Indigenous people. Turning to sports, we have this report from CKON's Reen Cook.
1: Taking a look at the action from Thursday. In boys soccer, Chateauguay over Sturgis Falls 9-0. And there was also a boys football game. Non-league, Peru beat Potsdam 31-6. For girls soccer, Colton Pierpont blanked Brushton-Mowira 2-0. St. Lawrence Central blanked Parrishville-Hopkinton 4-0. Also, Governor in the Jeffers tournament, Governor beat Salmon River 3-0, and Canton shut out Potsdam on a score of 1-0. In at girls volleyball, Chateauguay beat Salmon River 3-1. Also looking at Tupper Lake beating Lake Placid 3-0. Canton over Potsdam 3-0. Ogdensburg beat Clifton Fine 3-1. And Madrid Wannington over Governor on a score of 3-1. And again, that's for North Country sports.net is where we have that information from. We also have some boys soccer today. We're looking at Malone at Canton, and Messina plays at Salmon River. Both of those games are at 4:30 today. That's for boys soccer. And also seeing if we've got anything volleyball-wise for today. We have Malone at Messina, and then we have Brushton-Mowira at Tupper Lake. So that's what's going on there. And believe that we're going to turn now to President's Cup Senior B lacrosse after we take a look at boys football. So for week one, as we mentioned, Peru beat Potsdam 31-6. Tonight, you'll see South Jefferson at Governor. St. Lawrence Central travels to Tupper Lake, and Beekmantown goes to Ogdensburg. Let's see, on Saturday for boys football, Canton is at Saranac Central. Malone goes to Plattsburg, and Saranac Lake is in Messina. Looks like the kickoff for Malone is at 1 o'clock, and for Messina, it's at 1:30. And again, that is for boys football action. So as I referenced the President's Cup, here's how the quarterfinals went on Wednesday. We saw the Pioneers beat the Rivermen on a score of 16-12. Also, the Golden Eagles over the Knights on a score of 15-8. The host, Alberta Miners, got by the Fighting Sioux big time, 25-2. And then we also saw the Muskies over the Blizzard on a score of 14-3. Those were the quarterfinals on Wednesday. For the consolation, we saw the Blizzard beat the Fighting Sioux 14-7, and the Knights over the Rivermen 9-5. Those games were played on Thursday. Today we've got the semifinals. We're down to the final four, and I believe we have two unbeaten teams in there. With the host Alberta Miners and your Snake Island Muskies. So at 7 o'clock tonight, it's the Alberta Miners against the Newtown Golden Eagles. And again, that's a 7 o'clock start time, our time. And then at 10 o'clock tonight, we're looking at your Snake Island Muskies taking on the Ladner Pioneers. And then the medal games are on Saturday at 4 o'clock for the bronze, at 7 o'clock for the gold.
0: And that's your news and sports to the hour. For CKON, I'm Joshua Sargent reporting. Tonight, you'll see patchy dense fog after midnight, otherwise increasing clouds. A low of 55, that's 13. A chance of showers tomorrow, patchy dense fog in the morning, partly sunny, a high of 72, that's 22. A northeast wind 3 to 8 miles per hour. Partly cloudy tomorrow night, a low of 51, that's 11 degrees. On Sunday, mostly cloudy through morning, gradually clearing, a high of 73, that's 23. And Sunday night, patchy dense fog, otherwise mostly clear, a low of 50, that's 10 degrees. And that's your forecast from your live and local station.

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weather. Here's a look at your forecast for this weekend. For tonight, partly cloudy. Temperatures will be dropping down to 55 or 13 Celsius. Tomorrow, look for partly sunny skies. Slight chance of an afternoon shower. Highs tomorrow, 72 degrees Fahrenheit. That's 28 degrees Celsius. And then tomorrow night, partly cloudy. Lows around 51 Fahrenheit or 11 Celsius. Then Sunday, we'll start off with a mix of sun and clouds. Then we can see some skies becoming mostly sunny as the day goes on. Highs near 72 degrees Fahrenheit, 24 Celsius. And then for your Labor Day Monday, it looks like a beautiful one. Skies will be sunny with a high near 76 degrees Fahrenheit. That's 25 degrees Celsius. It is a 4:32, and we're currently sitting at a temperature of 71 degrees Fahrenheit. That's 22 Celsius on a free form.

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1: What are you doing back?
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0: Now this update from the Canadian Press. A U.S. judge has changed course in the high-profile murder case against Lindsay Clancy after initially announcing intentions to declare a mistrial. Instead, Judge William Sullivan has given the defense an hour to ask the state's highest court for an emergency stay to force the jury back into deliberations. Five legislators who quit the BC Conservatives have committed to forming a new party that they say will offer a stable, serious alternative to the governing NDP. In a joint statement, Rosalind Byrd, Bruce Manman, and Alia Warbus say they're joining the yet-to-be-named party formed by Peter Miliband and Ian Paton. A CIBC economist says weak August job figures are reinforcing the case that growth is set to slow in the third quarter. Andrew Grantham says that adds to similarly soft data prints for exports and gross domestic product. And the Montreal Fire Department says it responded to more outdoor fires last year than in the year before. The service says it was largely due to an increase in homeless encampments in the city. From the Canadian Press, I'm Don Mitchell.
1: And the rest of the Seaway Valley. My name's Joshua with your CKON News Update. In a letter from the Mohawk Council of Akwesasne and the St. Regis Mohawk Tribe, and together in opposition to the recent executive order issued by the current United States administration seeking to rename Lake Ontario as Lake America. The name Ontario is widely understood to be derived from an Iroquoian word, often transcribed as Ondalio, or similar spellings in historical records. The word has been interpreted as meaning Great Lake, Beautiful Lake, or Sparkling Water. More importantly, the name predates the creation of the United States or Canada. European settlers adopted an existing indigenous name for the lake, and the name was later applied to the province when Ontario was established in 1867. For the Ginyagahaga, the lake is known as Ganyadalio, often translated as beautiful or nice lake. This name reflects our own language, worldview, and enduring relationship with the lake. These are not simply words on a map to our people. They carry our language, history, and responsibility to the land and water since time immemorial. For Akwesasne, the international boundary is a present-day reality that came along long after our ancestors' presence here. Akwesasne's territory extends across both the current United States and Canada, and is a stark reminder that our people were here before either country was established. Replacing a name derived from one of the original languages of these lands with one intended to assert a modern national identity disregards that history. Governments and administrations will change, but our language, history, and relationship with these lands and waters will remain. The St. Regis Mohawk Tribe and Mohawk Council of Akwesasne will continue to recognize the history and indigenous origins of Lake Ontario and uphold the Ganyageha relationship with Ganyadalio. No act of government can erase that relationship. The Eastern Ontario Health Unit and Cornwall Police are warning residents about an increase in drug-related poisonings in the city of Cornwall. The EOHU has been notified by its community partners that a toxic substance present in the unregulated drug supply may be causing drug poisonings. The substance, called pink fentanyl, although its exact composition is currently unknown. Opioids such as fentanyl slow down the part of the brain that controls breathing, and in the event of a poisoning, can cause someone to stop breathing, potentially resulting in death. Individuals having an opioid poisoning will display some of the following signs. They may nod off, not waking up easily, or unresponsive. They may be breathing very slowly or not at all. Lips and fingernails may be blue or gray. Skin may be cold and clammy. Body may be limp, possibly very tense, or they may be shaking.

0: They may be snoring or gurgling and might foam at the mouth or throw up. If you witness a poisoning, it's essential to contact 911 as soon as possible. A naloxone kit alone may be not enough to reverse the fatal effects of opioids, and medical attention may be required. As time is of the essence, naloxone should be administered while you wait for emergency services to arrive. The Good Samaritan Drug Overdose Act can provide some legal protection for individuals that seek emergency help during a poisoning. While Gauzavuk was asking, offices will be closed on Monday in observance of Labor Day. Essential services and 24-hour care facilities will remain operational. Offices will resume normal business hours on Tuesday, September 8th. The Akwesasimog Police are reminding drivers, parents, students, and community members to be alert and make safety a priority as students return to school. AMS is launching its Back to School Safety Initiative, focusing on school zone enforcement, youth safety education, and community engagement to ensure a safe start of the school year. As students return to school, the Akwesasimog Police reminds everyone to stay alert and make safety a priority, especially around school zones, bus stops, and drop-offs. Be sure to slow down in all school zones and along the bus routes and leave early and plan ahead to give yourself extra time so as not to rush. Stay alert for students walking or biking to school, especially near crosswalks and intersections. Always stop for school buses when red lights are flashing and the stop arm is extended. It's the law in Ontario, Quebec, and New York. Avoid distractions such as texting or eating or adjusting your devices while driving near schools or bus stops, and obey all school drop-off pickup instructions and respect restricted parking zones to keep children safe. By working together, parents and drivers, schools and AMPS can ensure that children travel to and from school safely. Senator Kirsten E. Gillibrand is joining onto a bill that would block the president from renaming any of the Great Lakes and undo his executive order to rename Lake Ontario, signed last week. On Thursday, Gillibrand announced she will be in the Senate sponsor of the Hands Off Our Great Lakes Act, a bill written and introduced into the House a few days ago by three Democratic House representatives who represent parts of the lake. If enacted, the legislation would set in stone the names of Lake Ontario, Lake Erie, Lake Michigan, Lake Superior, and Lake Huron, and also block the executive order the president signed to change Lake Ontario's name to Lake America, allowing no funds or government actions be taken to enforce the change. The president has the authority to rename things in U.S. government's maps and databases. He did so last year with the Gulf of Mexico. That change extends to map services such as Google Maps and Apple Maps, which both have a policy to show users the names assigned by their country's official records. Both Apple and Google have changed the name of Lake Ontario for U.S. users, showing both names to international users and the original name to Canadians. The renaming came as Trump and his administration escalated a trade war with Canada, seeking to even out a trade deficit they've identified as a problem. The renaming came as Trump and his administration escalated a trade war with Canada. Gillibrand said in a statement, President Trump's inane executive order is a weak attempt to distract from the fact that the Trump administration has raised costs on hardworking families, caused gas prices to skyrocket, and cut programs Americans rely on to get health care and put food on the table. The companion bill in the House, carried by Representatives Joe D. Morrell and Tim M. Kennedy and Debbie A. Dingell, the House is set to leave for an extended break next week and will not return until after the November elections. The Senate is set to return on September 14th for 2 weeks of activity ahead of elections. Lawmakers are also debating a government funding package in that time frame. An Indigenous fire stewardship advocate says climate change-driven wildfires are disrupting Indigenous people's ability to harvest traditional plants and berries. Amy Cardinal Christensen, Director of Fire Stewardship at Indigenous Leaders Initiative, an Indigenous-led national conservation organization, said wildfires are having a multi-generational impact on the territories. Berry bushes are already struggling to recover, and then they're getting hit with another big fire event, said Cardinal Christensen, who is Cree Métis from Treaty 8 territory. That's very worrying. Hotter and drier forest conditions and irregular rainfall driven by climate change are causing longer fire seasons, with more frequent and intense wildfires. The last three seasons were among the 10 worst on record in Canada. A 2026 Stats Canada report says 42% of wildfire evacuations in 2023 were from communities where more than half the population was Indigenous. Ellen Whitman, a forest fire research scientist with Natural Resources Canada, says repeated severe wildfires have made it difficult for plants such as berry bushes to recover. In addition, the average size of wildfires has more than doubled, said Whitman. Over these recent years have been very, very extensive relative to what we're experiencing say, in the early 2000s or in the 90s. We've had 15 million hectares a year, or 5 million hectares a year, where previously we expected 1.2 to 2 million. Cardinal Christensen says she's noticed a decline in berries in the area her family has harvested for decades, which impacts her family's ability to practice their Aboriginal rights. Aboriginal rights in Canada are collective and inherent rights recognized by Section 35 of the Constitution Act, 1982, and include cultural and sustenance rights afforded by the First Nations, Inuit, and Métis people. But Cardinal Christensen says it's also important to remember that plants and berries can also benefit from fire. Indigenous-led cultural burning practices apply low-intensity fire at intentional times, pruning the dead, dry parts of the plant while leaving the roots intact. Because those roots are still healthy, they respond really well to that and will grow really quickly. When you burn them, it basically produces what we call biochar and acts as a fertilizer. Most of the times, the berries we see that come from those plants are much plumper. British Columbia was the first province to ban cultural burns with the Bushfire Act of 1874. This contributed to a loss of firekeeping knowledge and impacted the ecosystem and landscape we see today, according to BC Wildlife Service's website. Today, Cardinal Christensen says she sees Indigenous fire stewardship as a cultural responsibility, yet cultural burning still feels restricted. It comes with that government oversight and that paternalistic relationship, so I think that's where a lot of us get very frustrated, she said. We're so tied to the land, and we don't have that healthy land that we can practice our culture on, then we really don't have a culture as Indigenous people. Turning to sports, we have this report from CKON's Reen Cook.
1: Taking a look at the action from Thursday. In boys soccer, Chateauguay over Syracuse Falls 9-0. And there was also a boys football game. Non-league Peru beat Potsdam 31-6. For girls soccer, Colton Pierpont blanked Brush to Mawaira 2-0. St. Lawrence Central blanked Parrishville Hopkinton 4-0. Also, Governor in the Jeffers tournament, Governor beat Salmon River 3-0, and Canton shut out Potsdam on a score of 1-0. In at girls volleyball, Chateauguay beat Salmon River 3-1. Also looking at Tupper Lake beating Lake Placid 3-0. Canton over Potsdam 3-0. Ogdensburg beat Clifton Fine 3-1. And Madrid Wannington over Governor on a score of 3-1. And again, that's for North Country sports.net is where we have that information from. We also have some boys soccer today. We're looking at Malone at Canton, and Messina plays at Salmon River. Both of those games are at 4:30 today. That's for boys soccer. And also seeing if we've got anything volleyball-wise for today. We have Malone at Messina, and then we have Brush to Mawaira at Tupper Lake. So that's what's going on there. And believe that we're going to turn now to President's Cup Senior B lacrosse after we take a look at boys football. So for week one, as we mentioned, Peru beat Potsdam 31-6. Tonight, you'll see South Jefferson at Governor. St. Lawrence Central travels to Tupper Lake, and Beekman Town goes to Ogdensburg. Let's see, on Saturday for boys football, Canton is at Saranac Central. Malone goes to Plattsburgh, and Saranac Lake is in Messina. Looks like the kickoff for Malone is at 1 o'clock, and for Messina, it's at 1:30. And again, that is for boys football action. So as I referenced the President's Cup, here's how the quarterfinals went on Wednesday. We saw the Pioneers beat the Rivermen on a score of 16-12. Also, the Golden Eagles over the Knights on a score of 15-8. The host, Alberta Miners, got by the Fighting Sioux big time, 25-2. And then we also saw the Muskies over the Blizzard on a score of 14-3. Those were the quarterfinals on Wednesday. For the consolation, we saw the Blizzard beat the Fighting Sioux 14-7, and the Knights over the Rivermen 9-5. Those games were played on Thursday. Today we've got the semifinals. We're down to the final four, and I believe we have two unbeaten teams in there. with the host Alberta Miners and your Snake Island Muskies. So at 7 o'clock tonight, it's the Alberta Miners against the Newtown Golden Eagles. And again, that's a 7 o'clock start time, our time. And then at 10 o'clock tonight, we're looking at your Snake Island Muskies taking on the Ladner Pioneers. And then the medal games are on Saturday at 4 o'clock for the bronze, at 7 o'clock for the gold.
0: And that's your news and sports to the hour. For CKON, I'm Joshua Sargent reporting. Tonight, you'll see patchy dense fog after midnight, otherwise increasing clouds. A low of 55, that's 13. A chance of showers tomorrow, patchy dense fog in the morning, partly sunny, a high of 72. That's 22. A northeast wind 3 to 8 miles per hour. Partly cloudy tomorrow night, a low of 51. That's 11 degrees. On Sunday, mostly cloudy through morning, gradually clearing, a high of 73. That's 23. And Sunday night, patchy dense fog, otherwise mostly clear, a low of 50. That's 10 degrees. And that's your forecast from your live and local station. 97.3 CKON.
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0: 97.3 CKY, Free Format Friday with Limp Bizkit right there, and that is Faith. Also, before that, we heard from Young MC with Bust a Move. It's 5:21. Hutsky Sago, how you doing? It is a Free Format Friday, and we've got music on the way from Shakira. We'll also do some Sean Kingston coming up as well, and Survivor is on the way next. Cornwall Columbus Club is where you'll find good food, great space, and even better company. 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
1: The Akwesasne Communication Society will hold their annual general assembly Monday, September 21st, 2026 at 6 p.m. at the Syringes Mohawk Tribe Senior Center. The Akwesasne Communication Society Annual General Assembly tentative agenda will be as follows. Opening. Introduction of the Akwesasne Communication Society Board of Commissioners. Approve minutes of 2025 Annual General Assembly. Presentation of 2025 Financial Review. Announcement of election results. Business from the floor. Adjournment. There will be two seats open on the Board of Commissioners. An election will be held to fill 2 3-year terms. The Board of Commissioners' responsibilities. The Board of Commissioners provides oversight for the 97.3 CKNW radio station. They develop and ensure policies are followed. They also ensure financial transparency to the community of Akwesasne. The Akwesasne Communication Society is a working board. Board commissioners must participate in the operation of CKON Radio Bingo as a bingo counter, bingo runner, phone operator, or bingo ball machine operator. Commissioners will be compensated accordingly. If a community member is interested in submitting their name as a candidate for a commissioner seat on the Akwesasne Communication Society, please fill out an application at CKON Radio Station in Syringes. All applications must be completed in person and signed, declaring candidacy. Applications will not be emailed. To qualify as a candidate, one must be at least 19 years of age and in possession of a Mohawk Nation Red Card, Mohawks of Akwesasne Certificate of Indian Status Card, or Syringes Mohawk Tribal Identification Card. Applications will be taken Monday, August 31st, 2026, until Friday, September 11th, 2026, at 4 p.m. If needed, a voting station will be held from 11 a.m. to 5 p.m. on Monday, September 21st, 2026, at the Syringes Mohawk Tribal Senior Center, Sunroom. Successful candidates will be contacted to be present at the annual general assembly, which will begin at 6 p.m. at the same location. If you have any questions, please contact Virginia Gowie Jacobs, Office Manager, 613-575-2100 or 518-358-3426. You can also email Gowie at cknfm.com.
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0: weather.
1: Here's your forecast for Aucosusta and the surrounding areas for tonight. We'll see clouds increasing with some patchy dense fog developing after midnight. Overnight low around 55 degrees Fahrenheit or 13 degrees Celsius. Then tomorrow, there's a 30% chance of a shower, mainly during the afternoon. We could also see some foggy, dense, patchy fog early in the morning. Otherwise, it'll be partly sunny. Highs near 72 degrees Fahrenheit, that's 22 degrees Celsius. Overnight, partly cloudy skies with lows around 51 or 11 Celsius. Looking ahead to Sunday, we'll start off mostly cloudy, then skies should gradually clear through the day. High around 73 degrees Fahrenheit, that's 23 degrees Celsius. And then on Labor Day, Monday, a little patchy fog early in the morning, then sunny skies for the rest of the day. High near 77 degrees Fahrenheit, 25 Celsius. And currently it is a 5:31 and we are currently sitting at 71 degrees Fahrenheit, 22 Celsius in Aquasusna.

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It's your live and local station, 97.3 CKON, here on this free format Friday with the Dave Matthews Band right there. That is A Crash Into Me. Also, Tate McRae before that as well with Greedy. 552, Hot Squeeze Sago. How you doing? I'm Kevin with you here, reminding you that KTRX2 Square Peptides, they're located at 100 Roosevelt Town Road in the upstairs office. Their grand opening is going to be on Monday, September 7th from 10 a.m. until 6 p.m. It's an open day sales, which includes all weight loss peptides, skin, hair, and beauty peptides, and more. For more information, you can check out their Facebook page. That's KTRX2 Square Peptides. Their grand opening on September 7th is their grand opening at 100 Roosevelt Town Road. Go on down and check that out. Mystic Mel is hanging out with you up until 10 p.m. tonight. Free Format Friday with Sarah McLaughlin and Building a Mystery. Have a great evening and a great weekend.

0: Now this update from the Canadian Press. A U.S. judge has changed course in the high-profile murder case against Lindsay Clancy after initially announcing intentions to declare a mistrial. Instead, Judge William Sullivan has given the defense an hour to ask the state's highest court for an emergency stay to force the jury back into deliberations. Five legislators who quit the BC Conservatives have committed to forming a new party that they say will offer a stable, serious alternative to the governing NDP. In a joint statement, Rosalind Byrd, Bruce Manman, and Alia Warbis say they're joining the yet-to-be-named party formed by Peter Miliband and Ian Paton. A CIBC economist says weak August job figures are reinforcing the case that growth is set to slow in the third quarter. Andrew Grantham says that adds to similarly soft data prints for exports and gross domestic product. And the Montreal Fire Department says it responded to more outdoor fires last year than in the year before. The service says it was largely due to an increase in homeless encampments in the city. From the Canadian Press, I'm Don Mitchell.
1: Segwakuzasne and the rest of the Seaway Valley. My name's Joshua with your CKON news update. In a letter from the Mohawk Council of Akwesasne and the St. Regis Mohawk Tribe, and together in opposition to the recent executive order issued by the current United States administration seeking to rename Lake Ontario as Lake America. The name Ontario is widely understood to be derived from an Iroquoian word, often transcribed as Ondalio, or similar spellings in historical records. The word has been interpreted as meaning Great Lake, Beautiful Lake, or Sparkling Water. More importantly, the name predates the creation of the United States or Canada. European settlers adopted an existing indigenous name for the lake, and the name was later applied to the province when Ontario was established in 1867. For the Ginyagahaga, the lake is known as Ganyadalio, often translated as beautiful or nice lake. This name reflects our own language, worldview, and enduring relationship with the lake. These are not simply words on a map to our people. They carry our language, history, and responsibility to the land and water since time immemorial. For Akwesasne alone, the international boundaries, present-day reality that came along long after our ancestors' presence here. Akwesasne's territory extends across both the current United States and Canada, and is a stark reminder that our people were here before either country was established. Replacing a name derived from one of the original languages of these lands with one intended to assert a modern national identity disregards that history. Governments and administrations will change, but our language, history, and relationship with these lands and waters will remain. The St. Regis Mohawk Tribe and Mohawk Council of Akwesasne will continue to recognize the history and indigenous origins of Lake Ontario and uphold the Ganyageha relationship with Ganyadalio. No act of government can erase that relationship. The Eastern Ontario Health Unit and Cornwall Police are warning residents about an increase in drug-related poisonings in the city of Cornwall. The EOHU has been notified by its community partners that a toxic substance present in the unregulated drug supply may be causing drug poisonings. The substance, called pink fentanyl, although its exact composition is currently unknown. Opioids such as fentanyl slow down the part of the brain that controls breathing, and in the event of a poisoning, can cause someone to stop breathing, potentially resulting in death. Individuals having an opioid poisoning will display some of the following signs. They may nod off, not waking up easily, or unresponsive. They may be breathing very slowly or not at all. Lips and fingernails may be blue or gray. Skin may be cold and clammy. Body may be limp, possibly very tense, or they may be shaking. They may be snoring or gurgling and might foam at the mouth or throw up. If you witness a poisoning, it's essential to contact 911 as soon as possible. A naloxone kit alone may be not enough to reverse the fatal effects of opioids, and medical attention may be required. As time is of the essence, naloxone should be administered while you wait for emergency services to arrive. The Good Samaritan Drug Overdose Act can provide some legal protection for individuals that seek emergency help during a poisoning. Mohawk Council of Akwesasne offices will be closed on Monday in observance of Labor Day. Essential services and 24-hour care facilities will remain operational. Offices will resume normal business hours on Tuesday, September 8th. The Akwesasne Mohawk Police are reminding drivers, parents, students, and community members to be alert and make safety a priority as students return to school. AMPS is launching its Back to School Safety Initiative, focusing on school zone enforcement, youth safety education, and community engagement to ensure a safe start of the school year. As students return to school, the Akwesasne Mohawk Police reminds everyone to stay alert and make safety a priority, especially around school zones, bus stops, and drop-offs. Be sure to slow down in all school zones and along the bus routes, and leave early and plan ahead to give yourself extra time so as not to rush. Stay alert for students walking or biking to school, especially near crosswalks and intersections. Always stop for school buses when red lights are flashing and the stop arm is extended. It's the law in Ontario, Quebec, and New York. Avoid distractions such as texting or eating or adjusting your devices while driving near schools or bus stops, and obey all school drop-off pickup instructions and respect restricted parking zones to keep children safe. By working together, parents and drivers, schools and AMPS can ensure that children travel to and from school safely. Senator Kirsten E. Gillibrand is joining onto a bill that would block the president from renaming any of the Great Lakes and undo his executive order to rename Lake Ontario, signed last week. On Thursday, Gillibrand announced she will be in the Senate sponsor of the Hands Off Our Great Lakes Act, a bill written and introduced into the House a few days ago by three Democratic House representatives who represent parts of the lake. If enacted, the legislation would set in stone the names of Lake Ontario, Lake Erie, Lake Michigan, Lake Superior, and Lake Huron, and also block the executive order the president signed to change Lake Ontario's name to Lake America, allowing no funds or government actions be taken to enforce the change. The president has the authority to rename things in U.S. government's maps and databases. He did so last year with the Gulf of Mexico. That change extends to map services such as Google Maps and Apple Maps, which both have a policy to show users the names assigned by their country's official records. Both Apple and Google have changed the name of Lake Ontario for U.S. users, showing both names to international users and the original name to Canadians. The renaming came as Trump and his administration escalated a trade war with Canada, seeking to even out a trade deficit they've identified as a problem. The renaming came as Trump and his administration escalated a trade war with Canada. Gillibrand said in a statement, President Trump's inane executive order is a weak attempt to distract from the fact that the Trump administration has raised costs on hardworking families, caused gas prices to skyrocket, and cut programs Americans rely on to get health care and put food on the table. The companion bill in the House, carried by Representatives Joe D. Morrell and Tim M. Kennedy and Debbie A. Dingell, the House is set to leave for an extended break next week and will not return until after the November elections. The Senate is set to return on September 14th for 2 weeks of activity ahead of elections. Lawmakers are also debating a government funding package in that time frame. An Indigenous fire stewardship advocate says climate change-driven wildfires are disrupting Indigenous people's ability to harvest traditional plants and berries. Amy Cardinal Christensen, Director of Fire Stewardship at Indigenous Leaders Initiative, an Indigenous-led national conservation organization, said wildfires are having a multi-generational impact on the territories. Berry bushes are already struggling to recover, and then they're getting hit with another big fire event, said Cardinal Christensen, who is Cree Métis from Treaty 8 territory. That's very worrying. Hotter and drier forest conditions and irregular rainfall driven by climate change are causing longer fire seasons, with more frequent and intense wildfires. The last three seasons were among the 10 worst on record in Canada. A 2026 Stats Canada report says 42% of wildfire evacuations in 2023 were from communities where more than half the population was Indigenous. Ellen Whitman, a forest fire research scientist with Natural Resources Canada, says repeated severe wildfires have made it difficult for plants such as berry bushes to recover. In addition, the average size of wildfires has more than doubled, said Whitman. Over these recent years have been very, very extensive relative to what we're experiencing, say, in the early 2000s or in the 90s. We've had 15 million hectares a year, or 5 million hectares a year, where previously we expected 1.2 to 2 million. Cardinal Christensen says she's noticed a decline in berries in the area her family has harvested for decades, which impacts her family's ability to practice their Aboriginal rights. Aboriginal rights in Canada are collective and inherent rights recognized by Section 35 of the Constitution Act, 1982, and include cultural and sustenance rights afforded by the First Nations, Inuit, and Métis people. But Cardinal Christensen says it's also important to remember that plants and berries can also benefit from fire. Indigenous-led cultural burning practices apply low-intensity fire at intentional times, pruning the dead, dry parts of the plant while leaving the roots intact. Because those roots are still healthy, they respond really well to that and will grow really quickly. When you burn them, it basically produces what we call biochar and acts as a fertilizer. Most of the times, the berries we see that come from those plants are much plumper. British Columbia was the first province to ban cultural burns with the Bushfire Act of 1874. This contributed to a loss of firekeeping knowledge and impacted the ecosystem and landscape we see today, according to BC Wildlife Service's website. Today, Cardinal Christensen says she sees indigenous fire stewardship as a cultural responsibility, yet cultural burning still feels restricted. It comes with that government oversight and that paternalistic relationship, so I think that's where a lot of us get very frustrated, she said. We're so tied to the land, if we don't have that healthy land that we can practice our culture on, then we really don't have a culture as indigenous people. Turning to sports, we have this report from CKON's Reen Cook.
2: Taking a look at the action from Thursday. In boys soccer, Chateauguay over Syracuse Falls 9-0. And there was also a boys football game. Non-league, Peru beat Potsdam 31-6. For girls soccer, Colton Pierpont blanked Brushton-Mowira 2-0. St. Lawrence Central blanked Parrishville-Hopkinton 4-0. Also, Governor in the Jeffers tournament, Governor beat Salmon River 3-0, and Canton shut out Potsdam on a score of 1-0. In at girls volleyball, Chateauguay beat Salmon River 3-1. Also looking at Tupper Lake beating Lake Placid 3-0. Canton over Potsdam 3-0. Ogdensburg beat Clifton Fine 3-1. And Madrid Wannington over Governor on a score of 3-1. And again, that's for North Country sports.net is where we have that information from. We also have some boys soccer today. We're looking at Malone at Canton, and Messina plays at Salmon River. Both of those games are at 4:30 today. That's for boys soccer. And also seeing if we've got anything volleyball-wise for today. We have Malone at Messina, and then we have Brushton-Mowira at Tupper Lake. So that's what's going on there. And believe that we're going to turn now to President's Cup Senior B lacrosse after we take a look at boys football. So for week one, as we mentioned, Peru beat Potsdam 31-6. Tonight, you'll see South Jefferson at Governor. St. Lawrence Central travels to Tupper Lake, and Beekman Town goes to Ogdensburg. Let's see, on Saturday for boys football, Canton is at Saranac Central. Malone goes to Plattsburg, and Saranac Lake is in Messina. Looks like the kickoff for Malone is at 1 o'clock, and for Messina, it's at 1:30. And again, that is for boys football action. So as I referenced the President's Cup, here's how the quarterfinals went on Wednesday. We saw the Pioneers beat the Rivermen on a score of 16-12. Also, the Golden Eagles over the Knights on a score of 15-8. The host, Alberta Miners, got by the Fighting Sioux big time 25-2. And then we also saw the Muskies over the Blizzard on a score of 14-3. Those were the quarterfinals on Wednesday. For the consolation, we saw the Blizzard beat the Fighting Sioux 14-7, and the Knights over the Rivermen 9-5. Those games were played on Thursday. Today we've got the semifinals. We're down to the final four, and I believe we have two unbeaten teams in there. With the host Alberta Miners and your Snake Island Muskies. So at 7 o'clock tonight, it's the Alberta Miners against the Newtown Golden Eagles. And again, that's a 7 o'clock start time, our time. And then at 10 o'clock tonight, we're looking at your Snake Island Muskies taking on the Ladner Pioneers. And then the medal games are on Saturday at 4 o'clock for the bronze, at 7 o'clock for the gold.
1: And that's your news and sports to the hour. For CKON, I'm Joshua Sargent reporting. Tonight, you'll see patchy dense fog after midnight, otherwise increasing clouds. A low of 55, that's 13. A chance of showers tomorrow, patchy dense fog in the morning, partly sunny, a high of 72, that's 22. A northeast wind 3 to 8 miles per hour. Partly cloudy tomorrow night, a low of 51, that's 11 degrees. On Sunday, mostly cloudy through morning, gradually clearing, a high of 73, that's 23. And Sunday night, patchy dense fog, otherwise mostly clear, a low of 50, that's 10 degrees. And that's your forecast from your live and local station. 97.3 CKON. 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The Akwesasne Fab Lab has a new cohort beginning on September 8th. 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All necessary supplies, materials, and laptops will be provided. 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SRMT's Mental Health Program is hosting a community art walk at the Travis Solomon Memorial Lacrosse Box on Thursday, September 17th from 4 to 6 p.m. For more information or to register to be a part of the art walk, call or stop by at the Mental Health Office. Sandy Steps, a nonprofit organization for ALS, will be hosting their 13th annual 5K Walk Run fundraiser Saturday, September 19th at the Franklin County Fairgrounds, 606 East Main Street, Malone. Registration is at 10 a.m. Walk starts at 11 a.m. There will be food from 45 and Dine, a silent auction, Kids Corner, and pumpkin painting, and more. 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
2: 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You'd start soon. You'd start soon. How will you start? Jiniaji de sadasawa. 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Procedure. What you will do. Jinoshere. 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Activities, what work they will do. Oh nahoda ohodiota. 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How you will end or close it. 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What grade do you teach? Doji gahiadu siri hunyani. Doji gahiadu siri hunyani. I teach grade one. 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I do not teach. I write curriculum. Iate keri hunyani. 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Iate keri hunyani. Kehadu seruni. Do you enjoy teaching? So weskwari goji seri hunyani. So weskwari goji seri hunyani. Yes, I enjoy teaching, but I do not like writing lesson plans. 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No, I do not enjoy teaching. Ia, iate wagu eskwari a keri hunya. Ia, iate wagu eskwari a keri hunya. What subject do you like teaching? O na hodezu eskwari a seri hunya. O na hodezu eskwari a seri hunya. I like teaching science. Ji hun jade wagu eskwari a keri hunya. Ji hun jade wagu eskwari a keri hunya. What subject do you least like to teach? Gadi gaya iya soji desu eskwari a seri hunya. Gadi gaya iya soji desu eskwari a seri hunya. I do not like teaching math. I have a difficult time with math myself. Iya te wago eskwari a keri hunya ne yuse dakwa. Ii ori wago dolaze ne yuse dakwa. Iya te wago eskwari a keri hunya ne yuse dakwa. Ii oni wago dolaze ne yuse dakwa. Do you like teaching art? So eskwari ga seri hunya ne ahadi lastanyu. So eskwari ga seri hunya ne ahadi lastanyu. Yes, I like teaching art. Ha, wago eskwari a keri hunya ne ahadi lastanyu. Ha, wago eskwari a keri hunya ahadi lastanyu. No, I do not like teaching art. I'm not very good at it. Ia, ia to wago eskwari a keri hunya ne ahadi lastanyu. Ia, te yo nyadu. Ia. Ia to agu eskwari a keri hunya ne ahadi lastanyu. Ia te uniadu. Did your lesson go well today? Wa o yanelo ne goji na hoda wa skwadagu ne a seri hunya. Wa o yanelo ne goji na hoda wa skwadagu ne a seri hunya. Yes, my lesson went well. The students learned a lot. Ha, ungea ne lasto. Ezo wa hadi wea dota ne ne ladiksa oguwa. Ha, ungea ne lasto. Ezo wa hadi wea dehta ne ne ladiksa oguwa. No, my lesson did not go well. The students did not listen. Ia, te wagea ne lastoani. Ia, te hona daunsa dadu ne ladiksa oguwa. Ia, te wagea ne lastoani. Ia, te hona daunsa dadu ne ladiksa oguwa. Niawa for joining CKON for a daily ganyo geha lesson. Niawa joas kwa gea tahala se, na iawa ski kawaniyus, aiso awea dehtane.
3: 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CKON will be covering the grand entry live on Saturday, September 12th. 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We'll see you there.
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1: The Akwesasne Communication Society will hold their annual general assembly Monday, September 21st, 2026 at 6 p.m. at the Syringes Mohawk Tribe Senior Center. The Akwesasne Communication Society annual general assembly tentative agenda will be as follows. Opening. Introduction of the Akwesasne Communication Society Board of Commissioners. Approve minutes of 2025 annual general assembly. Presentation of 2025 financial review. Announcement of election results. Business from the floor. Adjournment. There will be two seats open on the Board of Commissioners. An election will be held to fill 2 3-year terms. The Board of Commissioners' responsibilities. The Board of Commissioners provides oversight for the 97.3 CKNW radio station. They develop and ensure policies are followed. They also ensure financial transparency to the community of Akwesasne. The Akwesasne Communication Society is a working board. Board commissioners must participate in the operation of CKNW Radio Bingo as a bingo counter, bingo runner, phone operator, or bingo ball machine operator. Commissioners will be compensated accordingly. If a community member is interested in submitting their name as a candidate for a commissioner seat on the Akwesasne Communication Society, please fill out an application at CKNW Radio Station in Syringes. All applications must be completed in person and signed, declaring candidacy. Applications will not be emailed. To qualify as a candidate, one must be at least 19 years of age and in possession of a Mohawk Nation Red Card, Mohawks of Akwesasne Certificate of Indian Status Card, or Syringes Mohawk Tribal Identification Card. Applications will be taken Monday, August 31st, 2026, until Friday, September 11th, 2026, at 4 p.m. If needed, a voting station will be held from 11 a.m. to 5 p.m. on Monday, September 21st, 2026, at the Syringes Mohawk Tribal Senior Center, Sunroom. Successful candidates will be contacted to be present at the annual general assembly, which will begin at 6 p.m. at the same location. If you have any questions, please contact Virginia Gowie Jacobs, Office Manager, 613-575-2100 or 518-358-3426. You can also email Gowie at cknwnfm.com.
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It's 7 o'clock right now, and I've got a quick announcement, then we're going to get your weather report. KTRX Squared Peptides, 100 Roosevelt Road, upstairs office. Grand opening day is Monday, September 7th from 10 a.m. to 6 p.m. Opening day sales include all weight loss peptides, skin, hair, and beauty peptides, and more. For more information, go to their Facebook page. That's K2R Square Peptides. Grand opening day, Monday, September 7th. And now, since it's the top of the hour, let's take a look at that weather. Tonight is going to be partly cloudy with lows around 50 degrees Fahrenheit or 10 degrees Celsius. Saturday is going to be partly sunny with a 40% chance of rain. Saturday night's going to be partly cloudy, and Monday is going to be mostly sunny. It's currently 72 degrees Fahrenheit and 22 degrees Celsius. And that, my friends, is your weather report for the next couple of days. 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
6: 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CKON will be covering the grand entry live on Saturday, September 12th. 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We'll see you there.

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That was I Was Made for Loving You by Kiss. And you're listening to Mystic Malin here at your Free Format Friday. We still got some great music coming up. But first, the St. Gaudalie de Guita Circle's weekly bingo to benefit the St. Gaudalie de Guita Circle and St. Gaudalie Hall starts Sunday, September 6th at the St. Gaudalie Hall. Pay American, win American, pay Canadian, win Canadian. The jackpot is starting at $475. There will be a full concession. And now let's take a look at that weather. Tonight is going to be partly cloudy with lows around 50 degrees Fahrenheit or 10 degrees Celsius. Saturday is going to be partly sunny with a 40% chance of rain. Saturday night is going to be partly cloudy and Sunday is going to be mostly sunny. It's currently 72 degrees Fahrenheit and 22 degrees Celsius. And that, my friends, is your weather report for the next couple of days.

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4: The Akwesasne Communication Society will hold their annual general assembly Monday, September 21st, 2026, at 6 p.m. at the Sibbergis Mohawk Tribe Senior Center. 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Presentation of 2025 Financial Review. Announcement of election results. Business from the floor. Adjournment. There will be two seats open on the Board of Commissioners. An election will be held to fill 2 3-year terms. The Board of Commissioners' responsibilities. The Board of Commissioners provides oversight for the 97.3 CKON radio station. They develop and ensure policies are followed. They also ensure financial transparency to the community of Akwesasne. The Akwesasne Communication Society is a working board. Board commissioners must participate in the operation of CKON Radio Bingo as a bingo counter, bingo runner, phone operator, or bingo ball machine operator. Commissioners will be compensated accordingly. If a community member is interested in submitting their name as a candidate for a commissioner seat on the Akwesasne Communication Society, please fill out an application at CKON Radio Station in Sibbergis. All applications must be completed in person and signed, declaring candidacy. Applications will not be emailed. To qualify as a candidate, one must be at least 19 years of age and in possession of a Mohawk Nation Red Card, Mohawks of Akwesasne Certificate of Indian Status Card, or Sibbergis Mohawk Tribal Identification Card. Applications will be taken Monday, August 31st, 2026, until Friday, September 11th, 2026, at 4 p.m. If needed, a voting station will be held from 11 a.m. to 5 p.m. on Monday, September 21st, 2026, at the Sibbergis Mohawk Tribal Senior Center, Sunroom. Successful candidates will be contacted to be present at the annual general assembly, which will begin at 6 p.m. at the same location. If you have any questions, please contact Virginia Gowie-Jacobs, Office Manager, 613-575-2100 or 518-358-3426. You can also email Gowie at cknfm.com.

97.3 CKON, your live and local station right here in the heart of Akwesasne. Before we get to the weather and then back to our free format Friday, let me tell you, we've got our radio bingo going on this Tuesday, September 18th. American payout money payouts for games 1 through 6. This week's community fund recipient is the Akwesasne Seniors Club, and of course the half sheets are Aqua. So be sure to pick up your bingo cards from any of our local distributors. Anyway, since it's the top of the hour, 8 o'clock, I got a weather report for you, so let's take a look. Akwesasne weather. Tonight, we got partly cloudy skies with lows around 50 degrees Fahrenheit and 10 degrees Celsius. Saturday is going to be partly sunny with a 40% chance of rain. Saturday night is going to be partly cloudy, and Sunday is going to be mostly sunny with highs around 70 degrees Fahrenheit and 21 degrees Celsius. It's currently 70 degrees Celsius. Fahrenheit and 21 degrees Celsius, and that, my friends, is your weather report for the next couple of days. So let's get back to your free format Friday right here at 97.3 CKON.